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3: Když říkáte Pashupati, tak to ma potom jde k tomu Mishanam.
0: Or if you say Pashupatim, then it's Ishanam.
3: A nebo řeknete Pashupatim, pak je to Ishanam.
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I am a chartered accountant by qualification, educationist by heart, and a teacher by profession. Around 2 months back, I received invitation from World Peace Council, and I was very happy to receive invitation. The guy who called me happens to be my friend. So I asked him, I was part of last year's conference in Vienna, and I spoke on spiritualism and inner peace. So what's going to be my topic for this conference? The guy, my friend, replied that there has been little change in the structure this time. I said, why there has been a little change in the structure this time? He said that there has been little change in the structure this time. Your topic depends on the fact whether you are married or whether you are unmarried. I was a little surprised. I said, I did not get this. He said, your topic of the conference, the topic on which you have to speak, depends on whether you're married or whether you're unmarried. If you're unmarried, you can speak on happiness. If you're unmarried, you can speak on joy. If you're unmarried, you can speak on liberty. If you're unmarried, you can speak on freedom. If you're unmarried, you can speak on colors of life. I said, excuse me, I'm married and my wife is accompanying me. So he said, oh, you're married. So you have a lesser choice. I said, what are the topics available for me? I'm married. He said, if you're married, you can speak on patience. If you're married, you can speak on tolerance. If you're married, you can speak on endurance. If you're married, you can speak on perseverance. If you're married, you can speak on non-violence and non-violent protests. And if you're married, you can speak on eternal search for peace. Ladies and gentlemen, I was just wanting to begin in a lighter manner. Then in mid of November, I shared this good news with my friend that I'm going to address World Peace Council Conference on Nonviolence. Now, he happens to be my childhood friend, and he knows me in and out. He just looked at me and said, are you sure you're doing this? I said, yes. He said, are you serious? You want to speak on nonviolence? I said, yes. He said, how can you do this? I mean, have you forgotten our old school days? Have you forgotten our old school gang of spoiled brats? Have you forgotten our old school elections? I mean, all our gang members, we had such a firm belief in violence. Now, how can you speak on nonviolence? I said, you know, last few years, I have learned and I have taught and I have read a lot of books and I have grown and I have evolved. So last few years, I have changed. And now I want to enter into politics. And I want to enter into politics with this mantra of nonviolence. But he was not listening to me. He said that you want to enter into politics with this mantra of nonviolence, right? You will fail miserably because this world needs aggressive leaders. This world needs burning orators who can emit fire. This world needs mass mobilizers who can destabilize governments. Nobody needs ambassadors of nonviolence. I mean, if you enter into politics with this philosophy of nonviolence, you are going to fail miserably. You are going to become a political joke. Swapnil, if you enter into politics with this mantra of nonviolence, you are going to become a political joke. I said, I'm okay with becoming a political joke. You know, there's an advantage of becoming a political joke. These days, political jokes get elected. Who knows, if I become a political joke, one day I become one of the most powerful persons of the universe, right? So this is how I convince my friend that I'm going to speak on nonviolence. Now, coming back to our topic of nonviolence and peace, to be very honest with all of you,
initial stage of our life, we understand importance of non-violence only when life puts us into situations where we cannot respond violently. Let us take a few examples. If mosquito sits on someone else's cheek, you have choice, right? But if mosquito sits on your own cheek, you have no choice, so you behave in a non-violent manner, right? If your car meets an accident, other person who's driving the car is physically stronger than you, right? And he has got two or three friends, and all three of them come out. You have no choice, so you all of a sudden become ambassador of non-violence, right? So initial stage of life, we understand importance of non-violence only when life puts us into situations where we cannot respond violently, right? But then as life passes, and then when we have some experiences, then we understand importance of non-violence. Now, I will have to speak something serious now, because next time nobody would invite me to World Peace Council conference. To begin my speech, I just want to share three points, three aspects. First, all of us, throughout our lives, we strive to achieve a lot of objectives. And in order to achieve these objectives, we use means. Means, instruments which help us in achieving our objectives. So our entire life swings between means and ends. Means and objectives. Now, all of us are very clear as far as objectives are concerned. All of us are very clear as far as what we want. But means keep on changing. We do a lot of trial and error as far as means are concerned. Application of wisdom in selection of means is less. Emphasis on means is less. Focus on means is less. Objectives are very important. Ends are very important. But importance we give to means is less. And this is the fundamental reasons that a lot of questions keep on haunting society. Because all of us give more importance to ends, because all of us give less importance to means, a lot of fundamental questions haunt our society. Fundamental questions like, can wrong means lead to right ends? Fundamental questions like, can war lead to peace? Fundamental questions like, can I resort to violence in order to get justice? Fundamental questions like, can I use wrong means if my purpose is great for a greater cause? Can I resort to violence? Fundamental questions like, can I massacre a complete community in order to establish harmony in the rest of the world? Answer to all these questions is big no. Every second person on this earth who resorts to violence comes up with a logic that I am doing this for a greater cause. Mahatma Gandhi once said, there are n number of reasons for which I can give my life, but for no reason I can kill a person. So we will have to understand one thing, that purity of means is absolutely important. We will have to understand one thing, that we will have to give importance to means. We will have to understand one thing, that wrong means would always fetch wrong ends. We will have to understand basic fundamental, that it is means which become ends. It is means which gradually develop themselves into ends. It is seed which becomes plant or tree. It is our education, character and upbringing which fundamentally becomes our character. It is our knowledge and skills which fundamentally becomes our profession. What we choose today will manifest itself in some or other form tomorrow. So means finally becomes end, and wrong means would always fetch wrong ends. And hence, hatred would always breed hatred. Hence, violence would always breed violence. Hence, vindictiveness would always breed vindictiveness. Hence, any kind of negativity will always breed negativity. And it is only non-violence which will breed compassion, because non-violence originates from compassion, and compassion breeds compassion. Now, there will always be a section of people who would come up with this argument that we have seen people who use violence, we have seen people who use wrong means. They make a lot of money. They acquire a lot of power. They acquire a lot of name and fame. And they rule for decades. And it seems that they are happy.
And on other hand, people who use right means, who use non-violence, who are truthful, who do not manipulate, they struggle throughout their life. They do not make money, they don't earn name and fame. And they struggle throughout their life, and it seems that they are not happy. So what's the point in using right means? What's the point in using non-violence? What's the point in not manipulating? Everybody who is manipulating seems to be happy, seems to be rich and powerful. And everybody who is using right means seems to be struggling. Now we need to understand one basic thing. What's happiness? What's happiness? Observe everyone around you. Everyone around you who uses right means. Everyone around you who uses non-violence. Everyone around you who is truthful has got a peaceful state of mind. And everyone around you who uses violence, everyone around you who uses wrong means, everyone around you who manipulates has got a disturbed state of mind. What's happiness? Happiness is peaceful state of mind. If you have peaceful state of mind, you live in present. And when you live in present, you are happy. And what's sadness? And what's meaning of being unhappy? When you have disturbed state of mind, you are not able to live in present. You either live in past or you live in future. So everyone who resorts to right means, non-violence, being truthful, he has got peaceful state of mind, and he is the most happy person on earth. Now, last part of my discussion, because we are short of time. If you want to follow this path of non-violence, you need to have stamina. You actually need to have stamina and patience. And this reminds me of a very interesting story. Story of stamina and patience. Around 1800 BC, there was a village. And in that village, a competition was organized in order to check stamina and patience. A brisk walk race was organized. And a lot of people participated in that brisk walk race. And competition was to check and test stamina and patience. A guy walked for around 30 miles in that race, brisk walk race. Another guy walked for around 25 miles in that brisk walk race. Another guy walked for around 23 miles in that brisk walk race. Another guy walked for around 22 miles in that brisk walk race. One short-hearted guy like me, he walked only for around 3 miles in that race. Only 3 miles. And he was declared winner of that competition. A guy walked only 3 miles and he was declared winner of that competition. Judges declared that this is winner of the race of stamina and patience. Now people asked, he walked only for 3 miles and all others have walked for 30 miles, 28 miles, 27 miles. What's so special about him? So judges said that this guy walked for 3 miles. He walked along with his wife and earphones were not there. So that's symbol of stamina and patience. So I just want to conclude by saying that if you want to follow path of non-violence, you need to have tremendous patience. You need to have unprecedented faith in this ideology of non-violence. Non-violence is like Ayurveda. It takes time, but it cures patient completely because it eliminates problem from you root. Non-violence is like yoga. It heals your body from inside. Non-violence is like meditation. It nurtures your brain. Non-violence is like naturopathy. It detoxifies your thinking process. Non-violence is like alum. Alum purifies water. Non-violence purifies your soul. And non-violence is perennial, like souls are perennial. It was relevant, it is relevant, and it will always remain relevant. Thank you so much. Jai Hind, Jai Bharat.

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Our guessing was more or less like this, but as I said, I would like if Mahamandaleshwar Phulpuriji or Guruji one day translate really. I was wandering around the world and I couldn't find, I was searching all the world, but couldn't find my such a friend like Gurudev. Yeah. 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And I cannot find sleep. I cannot find rest day and night. 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That way I can't find peace. 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Hearing Sataguru's divine name, sadhus, fakiris took their cloth, orange cloth. 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I'm in that infinite joy. I woke up hearing the Gurudev's words of knowledge. Satguru is forever eternal, and I'm thankful to his gurus, to Guru's feet. It's his kindness that he gave me his lotus feet. Something like this. So please, this is just a guessing, okay? It's not right translation once more. Dhanya Bhaga Mere Satguru Aya. We have in a song book da. Dhanya Bhag Mere Satguru Aya. Guruji's holy Guruji's bhajan. And now we'll try to sing a little bit one melody which we found on one very old audio tape from Indian Bhaktas also. Shidip Narayan Bhagavan ki jai, Holy Guruji Bhagavan ki jai, Swami Maheshwaranandji Gurudevji ki jai. 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
0: which is describing actually his life.
1: Který popisuje jeho život.
0: Even his family a little bit and then his life journey.
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1: 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It's easier than the ones which we were learning last year. Yes, yes, the dra da da da da da da mama lam dum ta tum tum ta tum tum dum sham do dum sham doi doi chakitam bhupake bhupanalam tailam tailam tu tailam. 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
1: So, this is easy?
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1: Good. 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
1: 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And Dvaj is again with dha.
4: Dvaj is also dha.
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1: Mishanam.
0: Ishanam.
1: If you say Pashupati, then the ma goes with the Ishanam. So it becomes Mishanam.
4: Když říkáte Pashupati, tak to M potom jde k tomu Mishanam.
1: Or if you say Pashupatim, then it's Ishanam.
4: A nebo řeknete Pashupatim, pak je to Ishanam.
1: Pashupatim Ishanam Kalaye.
0: Kalaye.
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0: Kashi.

0: You know, what does animal? Eating, sleeping, having children. This life is animal having. So he was also living like that. So one saint was there, he was thinking that I should give him some knowledge. I should bring him to the God. So he went there and he was asking that, oh human, do you know how do I look, who I am? Then he told, you look like a buffalo, which is in our village. Then that saint thought, still his heart is not clean. He's suffering very hardly. So I should tell him some mantra. So he gave a mantra and he just told, just chant it till 1 year, till I come back. And after 1 year he went back there. Then he was asking again, so how do I look now? Then he said, okay, yes, now you look like a human. Okay, that saint was happy that mantra is working. He is chanting the mantra, so it's becoming slowly clearing his heart. He's thinking, he's doing. Okay, he said again, okay, I will go and I will come back after some time. So after some time when he came, then he was asking again, how do I look now? Then he told, now you're looking like devas. What do you say, devas? God. Then he, next time when he comes, fourth time, then suddenly when he saw the Guruji, he was not looking. He came and he ran. He just make a dandavat pranam. Oh Gurudev, thank you. Now you are not a human. You are not a human body, but you are God. You have shown me the divine way, divine knowledge, that I can now see each and everywhere God. So that is Gurudev. He bringing us from the ignorance to the knowledge, from darkness to the light. So with the blessing of Gurudev, we are also coming to the light. We are also going near to the God. So this is only possible with the blessing of Gurudev. So we all are luckiest one. We are having the divine master in our life, and we should always follow what Gurudev is saying, what he is guiding us, how he is guiding us. So that's why we always thankful to the Gurudev. Please Gurudev, always bless us and guide us in a divine way. So thank you for listening. We are having divine satsang on the occasion of Mahaprabhuji's anniversary. So we will have now some bhajans. We have Sukhya Bhai here, Papuji Garg, all the bhaktas, Indian bhaktas here, Devilal ji, Narendra ji, and all children from our school, college, Indian bhaktas here, all karma yogis. So enjoy satsang. Deep Narayan Bhagavan ki, Dev Purishama Dev ki. And I forgot our music teacher, Ashok ji. He's singing very nice, very beautiful bhajans of our parampara, and he's always coming here. So welcome to Divine Satsang, and we will also listen to him. Deep Narayan Bhagavan ki jai. 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

0: 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And Swamiji need not to understand because he is in his inner dhyan mein sab kuch mil jata hai. He knows what I am saying, that's enough. Theek hai na?
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0: 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Okay, then I will pray to God, Brahma, Vishnu, etc. Then he said, Bhagwan, jinhane avatar liya hai, two kinds of incarnation, Nimit and Nitya. So why should I not pray to the God? Then he said, no, God is also bounded by karma. Shashi dalaraha, shame dalaraha. Lakshman ki pran jaraha. Hanuman kab aoge? Na malum meri kis janam ki karam phal raha. Tab Bhagwan Ram bhi ye keh rahe hai. To, yes. So the Maharaja Bhartri, he became monk, sannyasi. So now he thinks, I will pay my respect and adoration to the Supreme who incarnated. Then he said, but they are also bounded by karma. There is a story in the holy book Ramayana, and where there Bhagavan Ram is saying that Lakshman's, this story next time I will tell you perhaps. Then the Maharaja Bhartri, the King Bhartri said, why I should not pray and respect the karma? Bhagavan bhi karam se bandhan mein hi hai. तो मैं कर्मों को क्यों नहीं नमन करूं? इसीलिए the action is the greatest. Time will not wait for anyone and the karmas will not leave you free at all. Therefore, where the action is, there's a reaction. And when there's a reaction, there's an action. Action, reaction, action. Now, we don't know. Are we here in this life as a reaction or action? This is a cycle of birth and death. Coming, going, coming, going. All through the sadhana, through the yoga, practice and the blessing of the saints and Guru Kripa Hi Kevalam. Well, in this creation, 8.4 million different kind of the creations. One is the human. And human can get that liberation or become free from the karma. But human need it. God gave a most powerful tool to the human, and that's a buddhi. Buddhi means intellect. Needs education. Which kind of education parents gives us, like that we will be. Education should be that kind of education, what we call ethic, morals, and spiritual. This makes a human. Otherwise, body is like a human, but behavior quality is like the devil's. Or a different kind of quality. So, first mother, first God is the mother. Matri Devo Bhavaha. Pitra Devo Bhava. Acharya Devo Bhava. So first God is the mother and then the father. Their education will lead our life continuously and will lead us to the liberation. Bhagavan Adi Guru Shankaracharya said that blessed is that one who is born as a human. The happiest one is that who have the spiritual parents. Fortunate one is that who have the spiritual feelings. And liberated is that one who have the Satguru. When these four comes together, then we are already in the Brahmaloka, in the Supreme. Otherwise, we will come and go, action, reaction, action, reaction, Chaurasika Chakra chalta rahega. Now, we human think, I am human. Doesn't matter what people are talking. I do what I like. And so, it is said, jiv jiv bhakshate. The life eats the life, but not the human. Human is different than animals. And therefore, whatever we will do, what we eat, ahar, vihar, achar, vichar, without that, we cannot come through. And therefore, the human have to think, what I am doing, and what I should do, and what I should not do. Karma. Karma. Kaya ki karam kiye ja phal dega Bhagwan, yehi hai. Gyata Gita ka gyan. Karma humare haath mein hai. The action is in our hands. But when it's gone out of our hands, we can't do anything. For example, I have a stone in my hand and just I want to throw somewhere. And suddenly I see somebody in front of me. Stone is gone. It was in my hand and I threw it. As soon as out of my hand gone, bhag gaya, chala gaya, it went out of my hand. I can't run behind to catch the stone. Therefore, as long as we have not acted, we did not make actions. Okay. But as soon as we say something or it's gone out of our hands, then this karma will come back to ourselves. Therefore, tan, mana, bachana, dhana. These are the four ways to create the karma. For body, mind, words, and your prosperity, or your position, or whatever power you have, social. These are the four paths to create the karma. So we are born here to work out our karma. Action and reaction. So we should not do any more reactions. We did the actions, and now we shall meditate, prayer, and do the sadhana to clear up our antakarana, manabuddhi, chitta, ahamkaras. Yoga, according to Bhagavad Gita, 18 different kinds of yoga. According to Patanjali, the four. Karma yoga, bhakti yoga, jnana yoga, or raj yoga. But there is more than this. Hatha Yoga, Kriya Yoga, Abhid Swamiji was telling, Kundalini Yoga, Sahaj Yoga. There is many, many different kind of yoga sadhana. But finally, it's only one that we come to the Supreme. These other are only the sadhans. Kundalini, that's the science. science of body, mind and consciousness. In human body, there are 72,000 nerves. And these 72,000 nerves is through which our consciousness is bringing that cosmic energy to the whole body's network. There are four very important nadis, Ida, Pingala, Sushumna and Vajra nadi. Ida connected with the left nostril, the Pingala through the right nostril, Sushumna connected with the Sahasrara chakra and penetrating through the spinal column down, and Ida Pingala is just moving like a serpentines, and that's why it is said like a snake, but there is no snake. It is just how the Ida Pingala is moving. Where the crossway is, there is the chakras. Because Swamiji touched the point Kundalini, and that's why I'm talking about little bit this about this one. In our body there is 72,000 nerves as well as chakras. The whole body. Chakra is that where the energy is entering in our body. And also it is that which brings that energy out. So chakra on the footsole till the ankle joint is called the earth chakra. From the ankle joints till the knee is a vegetation chakra, and from the knees till the hip joint is the animal chakras. And from bottom beginning of the spine till the end of the spine is called the human chakra, and from Agya chakra till Sahasrara chakra is called the divine chakras. Our energy dwelling up and down every way. So if we do the things out of ignorance and without awareness, we go towards the earth chakra. And when we are not in the clarity, we come to the vegetation chakras. But when our senses, our indriyas, five karmendriyas, five jnanendriyas, these indriyas, they are the 10 horses, and mind is controlling these indriyas. And through these indriyas, we are doing the actions, desires. Desire, good desire or a bad desire. Sometimes we have the desire, but we can't fulfill. One couple, they went for window shopping and they saw suddenly ice cream shop. Very nice, beautiful ice cream shop. तो पति पत्नी दोनों ही बाजार जा रहे थे देखने के लिए कि शॉपिंग क्या करना खिड़की में देख रहे थे विंडोज में देखा आगे की बहुत सुंदर एक छोटी सी दुकान जिसमें आइसक्रीम ओ माय गॉड नाइस पिक्चर्स वेरी नाइस आल्सो यू कुड सी द आइसक्रीम जैसी दृष्टि वैसी सृष्टि व्हाट यू सी Like that, desires comes. 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The husband tells his wife, dear, let's have ice cream. She said, yes, good idea. 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At least today my wife said, good idea. It's not easy to tell the wife accept good and tell you it's good. Because she know how to treat, how to judgment. He said, okay, then let's eat. But she said, you know, doctor told you that at least 2 weeks you should not drink cold and no any like this ice cream, etc. When your throat will be okay, then of course you can have ice cream. 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

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So, the level of our consciousness is different. Sushupta, Jagrata, Sushupta, or Swapna, these are the three levels of the consciousness. Hum Jagrata hai abhi. Jagrat, we are awakened and we see what is happening here, left and right. But then we go to the sleep. Now, sleeping, it's not easy to know your sleep. क्या आपको पता है कि आप जागृत अवस्था से सुसुप्त अवस्था में किस घड़ी, किस सेकंड में आप बॉर्डर को क्रॉस किया है? From which second? How did you came to the sleeping level? You were awakened, and how did you smoothly enter into the sleep? If you can research this and become aware about that, how you are sleeping, that second, this is the second ki baat hai. They said, the driver said, micro sleep. माइक्रो स्लीप से एक्सीडेंट होता है ना, थोड़ी सी आंख की जोखा आया और एक्सीडेंट हो गया. सो इट इज फ्रॉम अवेकन टू द स्लीप. जस्ट वी गो इन द बेड, पुट अवर हेड ऑन द पिलो एंड सेड नाउ आई विल स्लीप. बट व्हेन डिड यू कम टू द स्लीप? दिस इज द वर्क of the yogi. 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Suddenly you are in Chicago. From New York. Dream, swapnal. So how did you went out of this physical body through the astral body? You are in the Chicago, in the temple. Beautiful new temple, and you are doing aarti and etc. Swapna. How did you went this? 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Jagrata, susupta and swapna. Swapna. Swapna kya hai? Swapna is our reality. The dream is our reality. It is that reality which we cannot realize
and we dream. And we try to fulfill our desires through the dream. Yes, Kamlesh ji. सही बात है ना. अब क्या होता है कि वो सज्जन जिसको आइसक्रीम खाना था रात को आ गया स्वप्न जोर से. ओ हो महाराज क्या कहना है, इतना बड़ा कटोरा भरा हुआ आइसक्रीम जिसमें पिंक है, येलो है, व्हाइट है, छोटे छोटे लड्डू की तरह. सो नाउ ही इज ड्रीमिंग इन अ नाइट. His wife said in him in the dream, "Darling," said, "now you are healthy, let's go and have ice cream." He said, "Oh, my dear, thank you. I will pay you today ice cream." She said, let's go. He is dreaming. Now they went to the shop. They sit there. On table chair and order the ice cream bowl, very big, beautiful bowl. Can you imagine, children? Ice cream and very nice spoon, silver spoon. That's a very expensive shop. And now, wife said, "Enjoy." What? Enjoy. My dear, the joy which you want to enjoy, that joy is not that enjoy. The joy of that enjoy is less than the sorrow of that joy. So the enjoy which you want from the joy of the enjoy is less than the sorrows of the joy. Now he takes the spoon, ice cream, and the spoon comes near the lips. And what happened? Alarm baj gaya. Hari Om. In the dream, ice cream comes close to his lips and alarm ringing. Kya ho gaya? What happened? Woke up. Dream is gone. Now what happens? He is so disappointed. And wife is sleeping, snoring. Oh, Ram, Ram, Ram. Now, when even in the dream you could not fulfill your desire, you wake up, this is a more painful, more disappointment. We disappoint. What happens? That desire which we could not fulfill even in our dream, it goes to the subconscious. And it dwells in subconscious for a long time. Again, you try to eat ice cream, but you cannot. Again, you got a cold and you are a good singer. And your master who is teaching you singing, he said, "No, for your vocal cord is not good to eat ice cream." Oh God, again. So, slowly, slowly, what happens? That desire comes through the dreams and goes back and comes. It went to the unconscious level. Now, husband, he loves his wife, but suddenly something happened. He can't go with her shopping. And whenever they go outside together, they are quarreling and comes back home. So what happens? They go to the psychiatric doctor. And what doctor said? "Oh, you are, he's a psychic." Both husband and wife comes at home, looking in the mirror. I'm psychic. Yes. Doctor is right. When doctor don't know exactly what is the cause and this, then it's very easy to
to say it is a psychic. When a bhakta comes to Guruji and tells Guruji, I have this samasya, this problem and this problem, to Guruji kehenge, haan achha hai, but it is your karma. Wo karmo pe dal dete hai, are you, how to get a chuti to psychic? What is a psychic? Psychic is that kind of emotion which you could not fulfill and it is in your unconscious level and now that has lost the form. If you know what is the cause or reason, you can solve your problem, there will be no psychic problem more. So they went to the psychiatric treatment, to psychologist, and they were analyzing every day, coming once a week, one day, and they were asking what you did and what you did not, and this and this. And one day, one point came, and that point came about ice cream. And his wife said, yes. I prohibited my husband few times not to eat ice cream. Do you remember? He said, yes. Yes, you didn't give me ice cream. Yes, you were dreaming. He said, yes, I was dreaming. Then the psychologist said, okay, finish today's our talk is finished. I would like to go with you for a little bit in the market. Let's go. And he lead them to the ice cream shop and sit there. And all three of them said, let's enjoy the ice. They ate the ice. And he was so happy, no anymore depression. So this is our mind. Therefore, yoga is that kind of science of the body, mind, and consciousness. So the mind. So Kundalini, Ida, Pingala, Sushumna, and the fourth one is called Vajranadi. Vajranadi begins from the small and big toe. Vajranadi controls our immunity in the body. Vajranadi controls our Ida, Pingala, Sushumna. Vajranadi controls our heart that we don't get a heart attack and also brain hemorrhage. Vajranadi begins from the big toe and second toe and it goes through and is supporting the Sushumna Nadi. Like when we build a building and we have earthing cable. So Vajranadi is like an earthing, so there is no any bad things, attack happens to our body or mind. And therefore, you have to practice those certain postures of yoga that you can avoid such accidents. Mind. Let's come to the man. Man kya hai? 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
0: Now, in this position, how you are sitting, in this posture,
1: ta položaj, v katerem sedite,
0: I will not tell you, after tell you what wasn't good.
1: Ne bom vam povedal še zdajlek, zakaj je dober, malo kasneje vam povem.
0: So then, I'm giving also words and practice, physical practice.
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0: Eyes are closed.
1: Oči so zaprte.
0: And I hope the rain will not come.
1: Upam, da ne bo deževalo.
0: So look to the clouds.
1: Zazrite se v oblake.
0: But of course we cannot close, put them away.
1: Ampak seveda ne moremo vplivati na oblake, da bi odšli.
0: But maybe we all will think, God, please wait.
1: Ampak mogoče si pa lahko vsi skupaj mislimo, ljubi Bog, prosim, počakaj malo.
0: It's like this, what I would like to tell you.
1: Rad bi vam povedal tole.
0: So much umbrella for the rain.
1: Takale je marelica za dež.
0: Who knows? So, there is one nadi. You know the word nadis?
1: Nadi.
0: The nerves.
1: Obstaja en nadi. Nadi pomeni živec.
0: It was not for me. This I will not need it. Okay? Thank you. Thank you. Thank you that you did very much. But we are okay. So we have so many nerve systems.
1: V telesu je ogromno živčevja, cel sistem živčevja.
0: And there are three. This is called Ida, Pingala and Sushumna.
1: Ampak med njimi so trije zelo pomembni, Ida, Pingala in Sushumna.
0: Inhalation, exhalation with the left nostril.
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0: And with both nostrils. That's it.
1: In dihanje skozi obe nosnici.
0: There are many nadis and many parts in the body.
1: V telesu je ogromno nadijev, ogromno delov.

0: ta ima moč za celo telo.
1: And from there, which is all coming and getting now immense of energy.
0: In v tem položaju dobiva v cel žlezni sistem ogromno energije.
1: Now you can change your posture.
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0: Ustanite.
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1: What I told you, what I was talking something,
0: kar sem govoril,
1: because I gave you time and you did not know the time. But main thing is what I want to give you with the knees fall down and knee sitting.
0: Vse to, kar sem govoril, je, da sem vam dal čas, ampak glavna stvar je bila, da ste poklekneli v ta položaj na kolenih in sedeli na petah.
1: And if I will say, we should sit with feel down knees, and how long? We said, oh. But I told you good story, and you forgotten. But that was our knees, and we should control our knees.
0: Če bi vam na začetku povedal, koliko časa boste mogli sedeti v tem položaju, bi vsi začeli jamrati. 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
0: Zdaj se spet usedite v ta položaj, pokleknite.
1: And now you think between, think of over your toes and little toes.
0: In zdaj ozavestite ta prostor med palcem in drugim prstom na nogi.
1: Okay. So sorry. So feel, and this is vajra nadi. It is like a, for example, this tree, and tail of this net tree.
0: Vajra nadi si lahko predstavljate kot eno drevo, kot deblo drevesa.
1: And one side is like leaves and branches.
0: Na eni strani so veje in listje.
1: And under the earth is the roots, many, many roots.
0: Živčevje pa so korenine tega drevesa.
1: And this power, mostly power is that can hold this tree.
0: In korenine držijo po konci celo mogočno drevo in ista moč je tudi v našem živčevju.
1: And so we are holding this, the tree.
0: In zdaj v bistvu naše živčevje drži nas podobno kot korenine drevo.
1: But the roots are very important.
0: Korenine so zelo pomembne.
1: And this we don't know.
0: In tega v bistvu ne vemo.
1: But we know that the lots of the all the roots.
0: Ampak vsi pa vemo, da je korenin zelo veliko.
1: Now in this I will tell you perhaps because you are sitting like this, so make you comfortable now again.
0: Vam bom povedal, mogoče, ker se zdaj takole lepo sedite, vam je mogoče spet udobno.
1: So now you should put our toes like this, sitting.
0: Zdaj se opri.

0: piedi na perste
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0: dvignite pete,
1: yeah.
0: Lift the heels, yes.
1: Sit on that.
0: Se pravi, oprete se na nožne prste, pete so dvignjene in sedite na peta.
1: There we will follow this all our 10 parts in the body, the toes, second, third, four, five, and five. All this have immense of energy now and bringing us to our brain part.
0: Zdaj ozavestite vseh 10 nožnih prstov, enega za drugim. 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
1: Now, from your both hands, hold here.
0: Z rokami se primite za sence.
1: It's called the temple here. And bite your teeth.
0: Stisnite zobe.
1: And relax.
0: In se sprostite.
1: Like biting. Eating.
0: Tako kakor delajte podobno kakor da bi žvečili, jedli.
1: But slowly.
0: Ampak zelo počasi premikajte čeljust.
1: It's like this. Like this. But here is a power. Very big power here.
0: Moč je v sencih.
1: There's a very, very beautiful power, but it's an important part of this our body in the doctor said, I'm not a doctor, please, I'm a yogi.
0: Tukaj v tem predelu senc je zelo pomembna točka energetska, pač to govorijo zdravniki, jaz nisem zdravnik, jaz sem samo jogi.
1: But as a yogi you will now bite.
0: Zdaj
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0: pa
1: eating.
0: Grizite, premikajte čeljusti, kot da bi grizli.
1: Very nice.
0: Zelo v redu.
1: Yeah. Perfect, very good. Just feel.
0: Zelo v redu. Samo čutite, ozavestite gibe.
1: But of course, I'm always good for you, yeah? I will not torture you.
0: Ampak seveda, jaz sem vedno dober proti vam, do vas, nočem vas mučiti.
1: So please don't sit on the toes, put your feet separate.
0: Zdaj spet lahko spustite
1: yes.
0: Narte na tla in se usedete in sprostite.
1: So when you have a headache,
0: ko imate glavobol,
1: then sit with this posture, with what I said.
0: Se usedite v natanko tak položaj, v katerem ste se sedeli do sedaj.
1: And then here, bite little.
0: Pritisnite
1: you
0: na
1: feel
0: sence.
1: That? Yeah.
0: In grizite s čeljustmi.

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0: So of course we should have on yoga mat so that your knees are comfortable.
1: Seveda klečite prosim na podlogi, da je koleno vsem udobno.
0: And these three fingers.
1: Iztegnite te tri prste.
0: We put it on.
1: In jih položite na sence.
0: And move like this. Slowly.
1: In jih premikajte proti očem. Proti
0: let's
1: naprej.
0: Let's say 15 times.
1: 15 krogov.
0: Forward.
1: Naprej.
0: Not so. Slowly.
1: Zelo počasi.
0: White biting.
1: In med tem

0: Keep your eyes open.
1: Očisa odprte.
0: So that you cannot fall down.
1: Zato da ne bi slučajno vas zaneslo in bi padli.
0: And then after 14 other direction.
1: In potem po 15 krogih v drugo smer.
0: It was forward and now other forward.
1: Prej smo delali naprej, zdaj pa nazaj.
0: You can feel in our body, in our head mostly, that we feel relaxed, release, and the tensions or headache is releasing.
1: Medtem ko to delate, lahko občutite, kako se sproščate, vsa napetost popušča in tudi, če imate glavobol, se umirja.

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0: Very, very good.
1: Zelo, zelo v redu.
0: And then there are other postures like Uttan, this is animals.
1: Obstaja še ena, en položaj, Ustrasan. 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
0: And if you are not pregnant.
1: In če niste noseči.
0: If the pregnant and after about 4 months, don't do.
1: Med nosečnostjo in 4 mesece po porodu ne delajte te asane.
0: So then give the hands like this.
1: Dvignite roke, jih razširite.
0: And put your hands on your heel.
1: In se z rokami primite pet.
0: And really look up.
1: Pogled je usmerjen na vzgor.
0: And count now how many stars here in this game.
1: Preštejte, koliko zvezd vidite na nebu.
0: Look up. And someone who have a hand problem, please don't do, okay?
1: Če ima kdo težave z rokami, prosim, ne delajte te asane.
0: Yes, please, remain there.
1: Ja, ostanite, ostali pa ostanite, zadržite ta položaj.

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0: And hands either on the thighs or backside near the belly.
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0: You will see, you will feel, and this what I have given these few postures, and now second, our toes. And in the toes where there is a power of our all nerve systems there.
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0: And hand is like this.
1: In prsti rok so obrnjeni nazaj.
0: And the toes.
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1: Tale punca je delala prav.
0: Don't make like this.
1: Ne gibati
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0: Your heels stupa. Like this. 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
0: And yesterday they were looking how people was sitting straight or many or together.
1: Že včeraj so nas kontrolirali, a sedimo preblizu skupaj, ali smo na ta pravi razdalji.
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0: 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And you can bring your chin as far as down.
1: In potisnite brado, kolikor gre globoko.
0: Very good. 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
0: come up.
1: Redu. 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
0: And again your toes like this.
1: In spet krčite prste na nogi.
0: Slowly. Like this not good.
1: Ne prehitro, zelo počasi.
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1: Zelo v redu.
0: Relax. 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
1: Zdaj ostanite v tem položaju, vaš položaj je zelo v redu.
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0: And now, make the fist thumb inside, like this.
1: Naredite pest, palec je v pesti.
0: And strength, very stretch.
1: In zelo stisnite pest.
0: And relax.
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0: Again.
1: Še enkrat.
0: And relax.
1: In sprostite.
0: Again.
1: Napnite.
0: And that.
1: In sprostite.
0: Or you can say deep inhale.
1: Globoko dih, zaprite pest.
0: And relax.
1: In sprostite.
0: Inhale.
1: Udih, pest.
0: Strong.
1: Stisnite.
0: And relax.
1: Sprostite.
0: When?
1: In nadaljujte.
0: So in your whole body, through all these nerve systems in our hands, everywhere, and coming also to the here in the our head.
1: Zdaj se sprošča energija živčna v rokah, v dlaneh, kjer je ravno tako veliko živčevja, potuje preko rok, spet do naše glave in možgan.
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1: Moški samo ukazujejo.
0: And you know, evening coming at home, they like
1: in
0: this.
1: Zvečer, ko se vrnejo, vse, imajo vse bolečine v rokah.
0: So only for 1 or 2 minutes, you can do like this.
1: Če 1 do 2 minuti delate pesti, kot smo
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0: again.
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0: And now it's like this, rotating.
1: In zdaj rotirajte.
0: 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Pomali poreš.
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0: Otherwise is nothing. And that is when we do like this is we are making
1: porridge.
0: Yeah.
1: Če bi delamo prehitro, je kot bi mešali kašo.
0: So you can do now your left hand is like this and right hand on your shoulder.
1: V levi roki je pest, desno pa položite na levo rame.
0: How many and the nerves and muscles and bones are here moving.
1: Probajte ozavestiti, koliko mišic se premika ob tem gibu, koliko živčevja je aktivirano.
0: And other side.
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0: Hands down.
1: Roke na bedra.
0: Are you tired?
1: Ste utrujeni?
0: Very good.
1: Zelo v redu.
0: Then we raise hands like this.
1: Iztegnite roke, dlani so obrnjene navzgor.
0: And go like this.
1: Z vrhovi prstov se dotaknite ramen.
0: Yes. Touch our fingers here.
1: Se pravi z vršički prstov.
0: Not here.
1: Jih dajte na ramena, na sklep ramenski.
0: Inhale while inhaling slowly.
1: Med počasnim vdihom roke.
0: And exhale slowly.
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0: One.
1: Ena.
0: Exhale. Inhale. It will be 15 times.
1: Recimo 15 krat.
0: But you know that. then come this side.
1: Zdaj pa še v stran.
0: One.
1: In odročite roke, dlani so navzgor usmerjene.
0: Your elbows should come like this.
1: Iztegnite roke v komolcih.
0: And back.
1: In z vršički prstov spet na ramena.
0: We can sit on the chair. We can practice.
1: To vajo lahko delate tudi sede na stolu.
0: With standing we can do this.
1: Če stojite.
0: Or like this.
1: Ali na tleh, če sedite.
0: Very relaxed.
1: Zelo sproščeno.
0: Very good.
1: Zelo v redu.
0: Again you can sit with the knees.
1: Zdaj pa spet pokleknite in se usedite na pete.
0: So that you are comfortable.
1: Da vam bo udobno.
0: Again we are here.
1: Spet smo pri zadnji vaji.

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1: Zelo počasi.
0: This is in yoga, in daily life, is called Sarvhitasana.
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0: 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And so our exercise asana.
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0: Hands down.
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0: So this Sarvhitasana, for example myself, every day 2.5 hours I'm practicing.
1: Na primer te Sarvhita asane delam jaz vsak dan 2 uri in pol.
0: Today I did in ashram up here there.
1: Danes sem jih delal v ashramu.
0: And if you can run this, that, it's not complete.
1: Vsak tek, neka druga telovadba ni tako popolna kot te vaje.
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0: Everything.
1: Vse.
0: So, we can do other, you are young boys, girls, they are doing exercises, do it.
1: Vi ste mladi, fantje in dekleta, lahko delate seveda tudi druge vaje.
0: But yoga means till the end of the life.
1: Ampak yoga je pa telovadba, aktivnost do konca življenja.
0: Those who will do always, simple, but good.
1: Kdor bo delal jogo vedno, enostavno, ampak dobro.
0: One will die very easy.
1: Bo umrl zelo na lahek način.
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0: And it will feel, I am in that happiness.
1: Z občutkom, jaz sem del te sreče.
0: This is very important.
1: To je zelo pomembno.
0: And then, you know, yesterday we was telling you some exercise also, and today we do Barahamri Pranayam. We don't, yesterday we did not,
1: no. 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
0: And now you can stand up.
1: Zdaj lahko vstanete.
0: And distance a little bit.
1: Razmaknite se.
0: Legs apart.
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0: And move like this.
1: In se...
0: Don't touch anybody. Don't beat somebody's... 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
1: In izkopljite nekaj iz
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0: 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Very good.
1: Zelo v redu.
0: Now, you sit comfortably in good yoga postures.
1: Zdaj se pa.
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0: Now, that is one was Vajranadi. Vajranadi still I did not give you. But that is this tree's, what you call the?
1: Trunk of the tree.
0: Trunk.
1: Torej, nisem vam še povedal vse teorije, ampak zdaj ste lahko vsi občutili Vajranadi. 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
0: So, roots and branches. 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
0: But that we will next time.
1: Nadaljevali bomo naslednjič.
0: So now it is, listen please carefully.
1: Zdaj pa pozorno poslušajte.
0: Yeah. The mostly boys have long nails.
1: Predvsem fantje imajo zelo dolge nohte.
0: And they are getting the inside.
1: In zdaj si bomo dali kazalce v noter v ušesa.
0: So, please be careful in your ear, okay?
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0: Ladies have very good, so they can go...
1: Gospe so pa, nimajo s tem problemov, lahko hitro potisnejo prste noter.
0: Well... Body straight.
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0: Deep inhale.
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1: In počasi izdihnite.
0: Don't put your palm fingers there.
1: Ne še prsto otiščati v ušesa.
0: Put it hand down.
1: Roke na bedra.
0: Otherwise something will speak inside.
1: Če ne vam bo nekaj začelo govoriti od
0: Yes. Nekaj. Yes.
1: Res?
0: And it has 5-6 postures.
1: Poznamo 5 do 6 položajev.
0: So, 2 fingers goes in the ear. No, don't go, don't make.
1: Ne še delati, samo ukažemo.
0: And inside like this.
1: Takole damo kazalca v uho.
0: Elbows and shoulders on like this, right? Not like this, not like this.
1: Komolci so odročeni, poravnani, z rameni, v isti višini kot so ramena.
0: Then, deep inhale.
1: Potem globoko vdihnete.
0: And then, your tooth should be strong, hold. 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
0: All teeth should be on the balance self, same balance.
1: A vsi zobje morajo biti enakomerno, pod enakomernim pritiskom.
0: And you will know.
1: In boste vedeli, kdaj bo to.
0: If the problem, the balance is left side of the or right side of the hammers.
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0: This is only you knows.
1: In to boste samo vi lahko opazili.
0: And don't make like this.
1: Ne prenaša tega pritiska levo desno.
0: And this will be only maximum 3 or 5 times, not more.
1: To bomo naredili maksimalno 3 do 5-krat.
0: But learn properly.
1: Ampak učite se pravilno izvedbo.
0: About 10 days.
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0: Or more.
1: Mogoče več.
0: So that, and then it is sound is that Brahmari Pranayam, this means a one bird, not Vishva.
1: Vishva.
0: Is making.
1: Zvok pri Brahmari Pranayami je pa podoben zvoku brenčanju čebel.
0: And that goes that. Yes?
1: To je ta zvok.
0: Not like this. Okay?
1: Ne tako.
0: Yeah, so bite properly balance.
1: Torej, ko stisnete zobe skupaj, naj bo ta pritisk na vse zobe enakomeren.
0: Your car wheels must be very good.
1: Tako podobno kot kolesa na avtu morajo biti vsa približno enako obtežena.
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0: So, let's say, who could not balance once more this side, once more this side, or you went there and then like this. It's okay, but please tell, did you not balanced? Hand up.
1: Kdo je občutil, da ni bil ta pritisk uravnotežen, da je bil bolj na eni strani kot na drugi, naj dvigne roko?
0: Not like this, like that.
1: Visoko dvignite roke.
0: Yeah, because I will tell how to make correction, yeah?
1: Ker vam bom zdaj razložil, kako to popravite.
0: And did you really sound went yeah, and not
1: Je bil vaš zvok
0: like
1: resnično enakomeren ali je bil bolj tako?
0: Yes, both. Here you should know power. Once more, please listen and say how it is your teeth are balanced or not.
1: Še enkrat poskusite in zdaj res stisnite enakomerno čeljusti in
0: naj ostanejo
1: stisnene. Zaprite oči.
0: Deep inhale.
1: Globok vdih.

0: Okay. So once more, was balance or not?
1: Torej zdaj, a ste bili uravnoteženi ali ne? 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
0: Well, thank you.
1: Hvala.
0: Slovenians, they are not digmug.
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0: They are balanced.
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0: Once more.
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0: Without biting.
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0: Yeah.
1: Brez stiskanja čeljusti.
0: It should be space inside.
1: Zdaj pa pustite v ustih.
0: But lips close.
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0: Once more with this.
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0: 3 to 5, not more than that. 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
0: seminarju. 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
0: Our Mahaprabhu Deep Satsang, the center.
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0: And so many people are coming from different villages or the cities here for the lunch.
1: A prichádzajú sem ľudia z okolitých miest aj dedín na obed.
0: And many people are here coming for learning the Sanskrit language.
1: Mnoho ľudí sem prichádza aj aby sa naučili sanskrit.
0: The Indian cultures.
1: Aby sa poučili o indickej kultúre.
0: And about all the lectures about the Vedas,
1: aby si vypočuli prednášky o Vedách, o Upanishadách,
0: Bhagavad Gita,
1: Bhagavad Gita.
0: So, and of course, also our this European culture.
1: Ale takisto samozrejme, aby sa dozvedeli o našej európskej kultúre.
0: So we are making all balance.
1: Snažíme sa všetko tu vyvážiť.
0: And that is when we come here once a year, then more people are coming from different parts of the world.
1: A keď sa tu my stretávame raz do roka, tak prichádza ešte viac ľudí z celého sveta.
0: And that is for us something very good.
1: A to je niečo pre nás veľmi pozitívne.
0: Now it is called we are in the country or the village or not village the land or your land or your country. And I now you are your land is that very famous here.
1: A toto územie je veľmi známe vo svete.
0: The Czech.
1: Čechy.
0: So it is the capital of the Czech.
1: A hlavným mestom Čech.
0: And they are very very humble and good people.
1: Sú tam veľmi pokorní a dobrí ľudia.
0: And they are very neutral.
1: A sú veľmi neutrálni.
0: So it is very good, people are very good.
1: Ľudia sú tu veľmi dobrí.
0: And also before was the two months the Czechoslovakia.
1: Predtým to boli dve krajiny v jednej.
0: But now this country is Slovakians and this is a Croatian.
1: A teraz sú z toho dve krajiny.
0: So not a Croatian, sorry. Czech, excuse me, please.
1: Slovensko a Čechy.
0: So, it is like two hands.
1: Sú ako dve ruky.
0: One body.
1: Jedno telo.
0: And two hands.
1: A dve ruky.
0: So, they are very good. Each other have very good friendship.
1: Vzájomne majú veľmi dobré priateľstvo.
0: And it's very great.
1: A sú úžasné.
0: And I wish that all in the world, all countries should be like this.
1: A ja si želám, aby všetky krajiny mali rovnaké vzťahy ako tieto dve krajiny.
0: We should not fight like some other countries, some other countries, not all.
1: Nemali by sme medzi sebou bojovať, ako to robia niektoré krajiny, iba niektoré krajiny.
0: So this our ashram, this center, and which has established our dear sister Parvati.
1: A toto nádherné miesto, toto centrum, tento ashram.
0: And Parvati is Sanyas.
1: Má vlastne svoju hlavu a to je Parvati. Parvati je sanyasin.
0: And she is a very humble, nice person.
1: Je to veľmi pokorná osoba.
0: And she is very helpful to all.
1: A každému sa snaží pomáhať.
0: Elderly people

mostly candles have chemicals inside, petroleum. If we take a candle which is from the wax, then is a lot of smoke and the flame is not pure. Second option on the black dot, you put on the white paper a very nice round small black dot like 1 centimeter. The third option is making clutter on the tip of the beautiful leaf of the tree. Or tratak on the picture of Ist Devata, your Gurudev, or any holy incarnation in whom you believe. Some people advises to practice tratak on its own face in the mirror. But this practice has been proven that many people have then psychic problems. Sometimes through your face, through your eyesight, your inner qualities comes out. Your face changes, the light of the face changes. Sometimes comes like this, something, you know. And when there's something comes like this on your face that you have horn, then of course you are scared about that. Therefore, one should never practice tratak in the mirror or its own face. Some people practice tratak on the rising sun just for half minute, not more. When the sun begins to become little stronger, brighter, don't do, otherwise you may lose your eyesight. Some would like to do on the full moon. So, it means gazing on that object that's called tratak. Gazing on that object means to develop the concentration, purify the mind, to get rid of fear, anxiety, uncertainty, to clear the antakarana. Tratak is a very useful technique. It is the technique of the Hatha Yoga. While practicing tratak, after 12 years, it means you practice every day, morning and evening, without interruption. After 12 years, you will get
a siddhi.

that siddhi is not negative, positive. It means you will have very pure, very kind, a merciful look in your eyes. And you see to anyone, they will become your friend. In positive way, it means our eyesight attracts others nicely. If you have done Sankalpa Tratak, if you have not done, one day is finished. The chain should not break. But there are some people, they can do even 24 years or 50 years, but it doesn't come to them, the siddhi. Why? Because they are so negative inside. So Mahaprabhuji said, a crow, you can wash a crow or bath a crow with many different kinds of shampoos, still he will remain black. So there are people always thinking negative. It is not your problem. It is not personal problem. But you are constantly creating problem. And that's why you cannot. So Tratak, even there are some yogis, when they look, through their look they can make a fire. They put on grass, dry grass and paper, and they make a Tratak, and fire begins. But so far you need not to do. And please don't do in Australia, especially the fire. Then yoga will be prohibited, you know, Tratak yoga. Those who practice Tratak discipline becomes a very good writer or a poet, becomes a good speaker. It said, Kanth Kamal. Kanth Kamal means the Vishuddhi Chakra. Kamal is the lotus, Kanth is the throat. In Kanth Kamal, when the divine goddess Saraswati takes seat, because she is a god of knowledge. She is a Ishta Devata, a goddess for the students. When you go to school, you should greet Saraswati. When you examination, then you must pray to Saraswati that please help me. Saraswati will sit in your Kanth Kamal, and in Agya Chakra on your intellect, it's not you who is speaking, it is she speaking. You know, to give a speech, to make everyone happy, and that everyone have more and more interest that you speak more and more, that comes from Saraswati. Mahaprabhuji said in one bhajan, Aisa mera Sadguru andar bole, like that my Gurudev speaks within me. I am not a

you will fail and people will not be impressed from you. But if you think, Lord, you should speak, Naham Karta, I am not the doer. Prabhudeep Karta, Prabhudeep is the doer. Mahaprabhudeep Karta, He Kevalam, only Mahaprabhuji is doing. So it's God who is doing. We are only instrument. We are only instrument. So let His will, let His divine mercy, His divine love flow through us. Surrender. So who practice Tratak becomes a very good speaker, awakes the Saraswati in Hirade, Kamal. In the heart also she appears. So that person can write a very good poem. By writing a bhajan, writing a poetry, is the subject of the Anahat Chakra, not the intellect. And then the goddess Saraswati is moving, she is looking, she is doing. You remember a story yesterday about Vidhata, who is writing the destiny? She said, I am only instrument, I am holding only the pencil. It will move according to divine will, according to that his or her karma. And who practice the Tratak becomes the best artist as a painter, painting. You will get beautiful intuition. You will get beautiful colors, beautiful inspiration. So it is a Tratak which will illuminate your Chidakas. It will make colorful your Chidakas. You will see the light with closed eyes. And it is the Tratak practice which will remove all the restless vrittis and will make you calm, peaceful. It is the Tratak that will lead you to meditation. The Tratak, Shakti of the Tratak, the power of the practicing of the Tratak will awake extraordinary Shakti in your body and it will awake your chakras. And it will be very easy to awake the Kundalini. While practicing Tratak, your Kundalini, automatic awakening. Practicing of the Tratak improves our eyesight, and practicing of Tratak will have a power in your words. You know, your words will have more balance and no more heaviness. It means meaningful. Every words coming from your mouth or your lips, like the pearls coming or diamonds coming. Bani aisi boliye man ka aapa khoy. Speak such a language that everyone is
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Make sure that it doesn't hurt someone, that is not heavy for someone. Otherwise, better don't speak. Ahimsa, non-violence and violence. You can make a violence through the words. If you are injured by knife, the wound will heal. But if you are injured by some hard words, lifelong it will not heal. It remains so deep in your subconscious. Doesn't matter after someone will say, I'm sorry. Okay, one will say, okay, I forgive you. You forgive, but you can't forget. And what you can't forget, that becomes your problem forever. You know the one beautiful story. There was a master living in the forest, had many disciples, and these disciples would travel around the country without shoes and don't stay in anyone's house, stay in temple, monastery or in the forest. And always two disciples go together. After 12 years wandering through the forest and everywhere, when they come back, Master will give them mantra. Now they are worthy. And then after 12 years again wandering through and through, then Master will give them kriya. And after 12 years wandering, then Master will give them Brahmachari Diksha. And then after 12 years, give them Sannyas Diksha. Now we want to have immediately tomorrow Sannyas Diksha. What a joke. So it's not a pond full of orange color that Master puts you in and out and you are orange. No? Orange color is a fire. And if you don't respect the fire, this fire will burn you. Well, so they were two brothers, spiritual brothers. They were traveling through the forest. And after 12 years, they should come back. One day, they were sitting under the tree, beautiful banyan tree, big, nice, cool shade, and having some fruit. And there was flowing a river, and they had to go other side of the river. So they thought, let's have our fruits here, and then we will swim through. They were eating fruit. There came one young lady. She came and said, brothers, yes, sister, can you help me, please? What? My father sent me

need to go to other village for something. But I don't know how to swim and there is no bridge. Can you help me to swim or bring me other side the bank of the river? Say, no problem, sister, sit down and have a fruits with us. So, after half an hour, they say, let's go. So there was one brother who was very good swimmer, very good man, very kind, very spiritual, like our Gopalpuri. Another one was also very nice, very good, like our York sitting on the chair. So Gopalpuri said to that girl, you sit on my back, hold, don't hug me too tight, otherwise I can't swim. Just hold it my shoulders and I will swim through. So she was holding him and he swam through. Other brother he was swimming beside. They came to other side of the river and he said, he dropped her and said, here you are. Now she said, thank you very, very much, but what can I do for you? You help me. Ask anything, I'm ready to help you. So that man said, well, sister, we have no any wish. But she said, but any time. Then he said, yes. Good, then I have one wish. Learn swimming. The next time you don't need help. Thank you. They went this side, she went that side. That's all. 11 years passed. Now they were walking toward in that direction where Guruji was living, like in the forest in Dangong. Like you all came from far distance, from many countries and from Australia. What brought you here? What kind of feeling you had when you went from home? Where are you going? You bought a ticket, you were going by aeroplane, by car, by train, raining, sleeping in the tents, windy, dark, no electricity, no warm water, no wash machine, no dish machine, no dining table. What brought you here? Why you came here? And still you are more happy than in five-star hotel. So something that you have that love for someone who, like a magnet, attracts us. So they came, it was passing 12 years, and full moon day, Guru Purnima day, tomorrow will be Guru Purnima. And about 25 kilometers they were far from the Guruji. And it was evening like this time. They said, brother, each other, tonight we will spend here. It was a beautiful rock. Big, nice rock. Nice water fountain or the waterfall. Nice temperature, neither hot nor cold. Both brothers sitting and having satsang. Spiritual people only talk about satsang. And negative people will talk about negative. And how happy we are, and tomorrow we will have Guruji's darshan, and moon was shining. Beautiful light. Very gentle light. They were happy. They couldn't sleep.
They were so happy that tomorrow they will have a darshan of Gurudev.

And they were talking, yes, and Guruji will ask us how we are. Will he respect us? Will he accept us? Will he let us come? Will he talk to us? And so on. And he will ask what we did and so. And the other one said, yes, and he will ask if we follow the rules. Yes, brother, that's good. I hope we follow the rules completely and we made no mistakes. The other brother said, the York, my brother Gopalpuri said, what? You know, when we left, Guruji said, don't touch any woman. But you remember, 11 years ago, you didn't touch her, but you carry her on the back. When Guruji will ask you, what will you answer? He said, yes, you are right, but I will answer the truth. Then he asked him other. He said, I'm so much wondering. He said, for what? What will you answer? He said, why? I didn't touch her. He said, no, you didn't touch her. But, you know, brother, I was carrying her from one bank, side bank of river to other side bank of river, which took us half an hour. But you are still carrying her 11 years in your memory. What will you say, my dear? He said, yes, brother, that is true. And so, is that easy to forgive, but difficult to forget? And there are blackmailing in your brain that you can't forget. Maybe it's your personal problem or impersonal problem, but still making you like a black sheep. So, it is said that there is one rope made out of straw, grass, yes? When you dip in the water, that becomes hard. So even you dip 100 times in the holy water, Ganges, it will become hard still. Kapti jan sudare nahi sau santan ke shang. Such person cannot become good or learn with hundreds of sadhus. Muj bhinove gang me rahe tang ki tang. Even the straw rope you put in the Ganga, it will become more tight. So, such a feelings, that is called Kushanga's effect. Many, many lives and ages, this Kushangas, black spot will be on you. Therefore, Holy Guruji say, Kusanga se Prabhu moye bachavo. Lord, protect me from Kushanga. So while practicing the Tratak, your words, your heart, your antakarana, becomes very pure. Now, practicing Tratak, you will all gain only when you have Guru Mantra, personal mantra. So personal mantra, while practicing Tratak, then you get that, it's called Guru Tattva, that light. Guru Nanak Sahib said, you know the Nanak, Sikh religions, Guru Nanak said, Sa-so chanda ugve, suraj chade hajar,
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They had hundreds of the moons and thousands of suns cannot illuminate your heart, cannot remove the darkness of your heart. Only Gurudev can remove the darkness of your heart. But to follow, to understand, to be Gurudev, you see the Shiva Purana, Shiva Leela. But we don't understand the Shiva Leela. We don't understand how is that God can do this. Brahma can do this, Vishnu can do this, Shiva can do this. No? What attachment Shiva had. Did you see the Sati yesterday? How do you understand now? That's it. So this is beyond our understanding. We are still in the darkness. And that's why great Kabir Das said, Pani mein meen piyasi moi dekhat avat hansi. I must laugh with full of stomach when I see a fish in the water thirsty. Though fish is in the water, but is thirsty. Similarly, you are in the satsanga of Gurudev, and still you have stupid thinking and you are suffering, then you are that fish, a thirsty in the water. Tratak, practicing with mantra. So as Guru Nanak Sahib said, Sasa chanda ugvi suraj chade hajar. Thousands of moon and suns can rise. Itta chandano na kar sake. This all cannot make that much light. Guru bina hirade ghor andakar. Without Gurudev, in the heart will be ever darkness. So practicing of Tratak, it is a Bhakti Yoga Kriya, but it is a very powerful, very beneficial, and had so many benefits. But if you practice Tratak without Guru Mantra, if you practice Tratak without guidance of a good yoga teacher who knows about Tratak, then may you have mental problem. So many people have mental problem because they deny the Gurudev. They say, we don't need Guru. We have this book and we can practice. Yes, do it. They are doing. After a few years, they are wandering here and there like a lost deer or a lost kangaroo from the group of the all kangaroos. Now, therefore, Tratak practice. Now, how to do? You have to find in your country, in your village, in your city, a good yoga in daily life teacher or any yoga teacher from any yoga group who knows practically and who has practiced, experienced the Tratak. Clear? Tratak is done. You sit in a straight posture and make sure that now you are very comfortable. That half hour or 40 minutes, you need not to move. Make sure that after 5 minutes, you will not sit like this. Or

can't sit like this and after you sit like that. So, each centimeter movement will be counted. So, sitting straight in practicing of the Tratak, and then you stretch your hands like this, my hand, and thumb up. So, this is the right distance where you should place the candle or ghee batti. The ghee lamp should have the tip of the flame exactly on your anahat chakra, on heart level. And distance is one hand when you stretch. Then that is now you know the height, you know the distance. Now there is one exception or equation. What about people who is using eyeglasses? Yes, they can do with. Or good would be that they do without, so that the eyesight will improve. In that case, it's individual. Some have to put far distance, someone who have little near distance. That you have to adjust yourself. That's individual. Now when this is the level of the candle and the distance, after 1 minute when you go like this, is wrong. Because distance is now cut off. Therefore, maintain distance and height. And that's why you have to practice yoga in daily life, first and second part and third part, so long till your body is relaxed, your muscles, your ligaments, all are nicely relaxed, and you can sit without any problem. Your both knees touching the ground. That's it. Posture. After that, you light the flame, take your mala in your hand, Guru Mantra, repeating and close your eyes. Repeat one round of your mala with your Guru Mantra. After one round, which will take you 5 to 8 minutes, then slowly prepare yourself innerly to open eyes and look on the flame. When you will open your eyes, only you will look or gaze on the flame, not left and right. Therefore, don't put chocolate near your Tratak candle. No any objects and no restless picture behind. Gazing, looking on the candle, that time do not move your eyelids. Don't close and open the eyelids like this. Yes, it can happen after half a minute or 1 minute you feel burning in the eyes and the tears comes. Doesn't matter, don't do like this. After that time when the tears comes or you feel tension, after half minute or maximum 1 minute, don't overdo, maximum 1 minute. Otherwise half minute is very good. Then slowly close the eyes. Eyeballs, with your physical eyes you are looking down. With inner eyes you will see beautiful light, a flame. Or you will see like a beautiful blue ring. Different lights. Don't
care about that. If you try to catch what it is, it will disappear. This is a game like you have to catch a fish in the water with the hand. So, peacefully, about 5 minutes, half minute you were looking to flame, or 1 minute you were looking to flame, and then 5 minutes with closed eyes you repeat your mantra, stayed with mala, and concentrate and gaze with your inner eyes at the center of the eyebrows, behind the forehead wall, in Chidakas. After one round of the mala, you open your eyes and look again to the candle. Now this candle have 3 lights. The light down were from week till end of the week, about 0.5 centimeter. This is little reddish, like a fire at dark. Then 1 centimeter is a very pure light. And then above is a little bit smoky. So now, very secret of the Tratak practice is that you have to gaze on the tip of the flame, the brightest flame, which is in the middle part of the whole flame. So again, 1 minute gazing to the flame, repeating constantly your mantra, and close eyes after 1 minute. And practice your mantra and gaze at the center of the eyebrows. What beautiful light will appear. Suddenly dawn, like this morning, or suddenly like it's sun rising, the first ray of the sun. Brilliant. Don't try to catch, don't try to leave it. Let it come, and if it goes, let it go. 5 minutes, one mantra. Best is Om Prabhu Deep Niranjan Sab Dukkha Bhanjan. 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Om Prabhu Deep Niranjan Sab Dukkha Bhanjan. This mantra is connected with the cosmic light, and this light which is coming to your Chidakas, connecting you and cosmic light together, is a link between you and cosmic light. After one mala, again open your eyes and gaze on the tip of the flame. 1 minute. And then again close your eyes. Another 5 minutes. Now it became 18 minutes. Five minutes with closed eyes and one minute looking. And before that you were sitting 5 minutes more. That means 22 minutes. Now, remain 8 minutes only. But after the last round, you to meditate at least 20 minutes. So this is 1 hour practice. Don't take it easy, my dear. Don't do it to Tratak, close eyes for 1 minute, 5 minute looking, 1 minute close eyes.

This is not a tratak. Dekha, deki, saje, yog, ghate, kaya, bade, rog. If you are imitating, practicing of yoga only through some book or from such a teacher, yoga teacher who have only 10 days yoga course and comes at home with a yoga teacher certificate. Such a driver cannot bring you safety to Sydney, not even to the Dangong. A 10 days learning driving car and you give the driving license, I think no driving school is so stupid. So it's a great pity that many, many people advertise the yoga retreat for 10 days, holidays, and yoga teacher certificate. And then they come at home, I'm yoga teacher. And putting the yoga teacher, like this, some certificate, and advertising, and making tratak, and then that person get crazy. What yoga teacher will do with this person, how he will correct back, that's it. 100 students have no problem, okay. But one student broke the arm, newspaper will bring that yoga practicing broke the arm. 100 has a good benefit, they will not write. Therefore, yoga in daily life, teacher, after 9 years practicing and teaching, now you can say, I am a little teacher. Like 9 years doctor degree. My dear, you must know entire background, philosophy, psychology, all about yoga. And this is one of the best things what people like around the world, that yoga in daily life is serious and have a good trained teachers. And we have thousands of yoga teachers around the world. Just look in the website of yogaindailylife.org. You have it. So practical training of the yoga teacher and the tratak is most beautiful and wonderful. With this, I wish you all the best and very good night. And to all others who is with us through the webcast, bless you and wish you very nice day or good night. Deep Narayan Bhagwan ki Jai.

Once more, good evening, welcome, happy to see you, beautiful day, sun shining, and especially very nice this evening light. Yoga. We are all here for something to gain according to the yoga. Yesterday we spoke about different five bodies. And because many of you were not here, it was other class, they came, and if I should go further, then you forgot, you don't know what was backside. And this is a... Therefore, I will not do that part. I will do completely a new part. And this is, let's say, about prana. Yesterday was also about a prana. Please don't mind if I ask you time to time a question. Who don't know what is the prana? So everybody knows about prana. Thank you. So the prana, which is a different kind of prana in 10 different parts. Prana, apana, samana, udana, viana. So you all know this because you didn't answer that you don't know. So you know the prana, yes? Then please, can you tell me yes or no? Thank you. When you said, that's why I ask you so clearly. So when I ask you, do you know the prana? Nobody said anything. So it means, according to European mentality, it means you know everything. When you don't know, then they will say, yes, I hand up, I don't know. All right, thank you. Otherwise, you are lost in the other cabin. And our train is going in other direction. Oh, God, my God. Okay, the prana is the life force. Prana is the source of our life. Prana is that which functions in our eyesight, for example, and without prana, we are blind. So there is special prana for our, only for the eyes. So prana means energy. Now it's clear? Now you understand? Okay. Many people will understand prana as oxygen. Okay? So that is also a kind of prana, but this is a physical prana. And the astral prana is a cosmic energy through which we exist, we live, we are born, we are in existence. That is a cosmic energy. That cosmic energy, cosmic mother, supplies us to live. So we have one soul. So did you see your soul? So everyone have seen. Then please answer something that I can bring you to the divine consciousness. You didn't see your soul. How old you are? And still you didn't see the soul. But not only you, I also didn't see. That is a problem. That is what we are searching. Who am I? Koham katham idam jatam kove kartasya vidyate. Who am I? From where did I come? Not today. From past life. Who am I? I'm not this body. I'm not this mind.
I'm not this intellect. My intellect, my mind, my emotion, my feelings, my body, my thoughts, but who is my, saying constantly my. I. Yesterday, finally, all who was here, they got realization. And they found where their I or their self, the jiva, is in the body. So they are enlightened yesterday, that's why they didn't come anymore. So I will not give you enlightenment today, so that next time you still come for getting this. So who am I? Who am I and from where do I come? Our inner self knows, but we have now curtain in front of us, and who, from where do I come means from past life. You were born in past time in here in New Zealand, or from where you are coming from, Europe, or you were born in America or in Mexico. The speed of the soul is a very, very quick speed. It is like our thought. And our thought is so speedy. So you are within no time somewhere. So, for example, your thought is traveling within your consciousness. My thought also exists within my consciousness. Our consciousness is closed or expand very quickly. Expanding, contracting, expanding, contracting. Now, within that space or our consciousness is our awareness. Different between consciousness and awareness. And your abilities, your best qualities, your best working capacities, your knowledge, everything is your awareness. So everyone, you are very aware, very alert, and that's consciousness. So now, we go so quickly somewhere, but we will come back again. So, I will bring you there on the, not so far distance, but some millions of kilometers. Now, go on the moon. Think of the moon. You have no time to think. You are already there. Moon. Already our consciousness expanded. Our awareness is there. It means you, your soul is already on the moon. When I say moon, I did not finish my word. But we were already there. That is the speed of your soul. Let's say we go to very beautiful temple, and this temple is in, we go quickly there, okay? Japan. We are in Japan. But at the same time, we have another beautiful, beautiful one statue, very famous statue. Do you know where it is? A very famous statue.
the transport from one country to other country. Yes, of course you know. The Statue of in New York, transport from France, which statue? Liberty, yes. So from Japan to Liberty. And now we come from there, here to the beautiful, there's a beautiful forest and beautiful walk, and many people come from far, far distance. And that's called the South Island. Where is that? In New Zealand, here. So, how our awareness is traveling. So, this is a training to keep your memory and keep your awareness of your working capacities without mistake, alert, aware, conscious. And so, this is a yogic training, how we train our brain to keep updated. Now, prana. So I'm talking about prana in our life. So, without prana, that energy, we cannot move even our eyelid. Which is eyelid is one of the quickest organ in the body which is active or reacting. Eyelids. So there are 10 different kind of energy qualities, which is one is only for our eyesight and our visions. And one is for the heart. For our heartbeat, everything. So, these pranas are divided. Best quality, best this, for this, this part of our body. There's two prana. One is a physical prana. The physical prana is also accounted as a oxygen. Without oxygen, we can't exist. And within the oxygen, that fine quality is a cosmic energy. And cosmic energy is given by that cosmic mother or whatever we call the cosmic. So, when we are tired, we need to relax or sleep. During the sleeping, our oxygen is functioning, that we get rid of lot of tensions and toxins out of our body so that our brain is relaxed more, not more tired. And therefore sleep is a very important. Don't quit your sleep. There's nothing beautiful and joyful and the best for our body that we sleep. So, if you can sleep enough, then your concentration, your awareness, your consciousness, and your intellect will function very, very good. So sleep. Please sleep. Sleep. Don't say, oh no, I need only 2 hours. No. And for that is we have a yoga nidra. You are coming in this yoga center, did you practice yoga nidra? How nice it is, no?

is our life, and now I'm asking the question to myself, to thyself, Koham, who am I? This is my shoulder, this is my knee, this is my head, this is my fingers, this is my body. Oh, good, it's your body, but who are you? So, this is my feelings. Your feeling, but who are you? So, who am I? Koham katham idam jatam. And from where did I come? For what I came here? What is the purpose of my soul entering in this mortal world in such a beautiful body, comfortable life, you have a beautiful mother, beautiful father, sisters, brothers, friends, everything nice. But why you come here in this beautiful? So who am I? From where do I come? And why did I come here? Do I fulfill my obligation for what I came here? Am I doing for what I came? Why I came to New Zealand and here in the city of Auckland? To give the yoga lecture and teach something about yoga. So, for what purpose we came in this life? And finally, my dear, I hope that you know or you have your very clear written address. Where will you go? After this life, do you know the address? Do you know the place? Do you know the way? Where will you go? And this is the aim of practicing of yoga, spiritualities, prayers in the church, in the mosque, in the temples, in the ashram, at the home, anywhere, in which way you believe, how God you believe. That's we are praying. Now, okay, forgotten from where we came is already past. For what duty came, we are doing perhaps. You are a mother, you are doing mother's duty. You are a father, you are doing father's duties. You are a wife, you are doing wife's duties. A husband is doing his husband's duties, etc., etc. We are doing what we can. We all do hope that, I do hope that we all do good things. Mistakes any time can happen. And problem is that we don't know what we do is a mistake or good. This is this. We think we are doing good, but maybe it's not good. So, one master and one disciple. So one master and one disciple, they were walking through the forest and they were, there was one road, time to time some cars were coming. And so master and disciple, they were walking along the forest on the road. Sorry. And there, master was giving instruction to the disciple. My dear, best thing in the life is to be nice to all and help

as much as you can help them. Help is the best. Helping hands have more value than just folded hands. And master is walking, disciple is behind, 3 meter, 4 meter, or 5 meter distance, little slowly, slowly. And there was one on the road, what you call a snail? Yeah. The naked snail was walking. Master was going. And disciple, he stopped. He took this snail and he put it other side of the road in the field. Then he come back. Master said, "Where are you? Where are you? I don't see you." He said, "Yes, yes, Master, I'm coming here. What are you doing?" So he tells the master, "Nothing than what you said." He said, "What did I say?" "To help everyone, so I was helping." "Oh, whom did you help?" "Now," he said, "I helped this one beautiful snail, because that somebody will step or die." Master was angry. "Why you have done this?" "Sir, you tell me constantly help someone." So I helped. He said, "Yes, that is okay. But do you know in which direction he wanted to go? Now he wanted to go this direction, and you put him again far away in that direction. Did you know that?" He said, "No, that I did not know." "Then how can you help someone? So what other needs, which kind of help one needs, according to that, so how should we know what one needs?" And that is the best part of our life, that we can understand someone's feelings, someone's needs, and someone's helping, that one needs to be helped. So in the similar way, from where we did come, what we are doing, we try our best what we can. "Sorry, Master, I had a good intention." "But yes, your good intention. You think you have good intention and you crash in another car." He said, "Yes, Master, that is terrible." "So then, you should wait there. Stay there for 1-2 hours. And observe where he want to go, help him, let him go, and protect him, sit there." He said, "But then you will be angry, you are gone and I'm here." He said, "Well, help him. I will stop and you will tell me and I will say yes, what to do. We relax and let him go in the direction, maybe his family is there." So where we go, we don't know. We want to come to the God, but which God? What is the God? We have not seen God. We saw only some pictures, which is not that God. That time when real God was incarnated, 24 goddess incarnations, that time there was no camera. No one painted that time. So anyone can paint it. They painted Jesus in Japan like looks like Japani. In China, they are making nice card and paint Jesus like a Chinese. In Africa, like Africans. So this is our imagination. God is different. But we do believe that God is like that and we love him like that. Otherwise, God is completely different, we don't know.

And we want to go to that God which liberates us forever after this life. So prana. Prana is a life energy which survives. Every creature survives from this cosmic energy. And that energy remains in our life. So there are energies, both kind of energy, physical energy and astral energy. Physical energy is getting lower and lower and lower. That means we become older and older and older. But that cosmic energy is never old, is always equal. So protect our cosmic energy. And cosmic energy to protect means there are three principles which we should do. One is eat less and pure food, sattvic food. In Ayurveda they said sattvic food, not this junk food what we have now. Junk food have killed the humans. And so many cancers and cancers and cancers what they are thinking. So this is not good. New Zealand is a beautiful country. There's no harm for animals. It's very nice. Nice island to live here. But now so much pollution here also. So pollution, the pesticides, that is harming us very, very much. So try to get food organic. Organic milk, organic vegetables, organic grains, or butters, bread, etc., what you are eating. So this is, and less eating. When we eat less, and in case, some disease develop in our body, and we reduce our diet, our immunity in the body, it will destroy that kind of illness in our body. The cancer or some other kind of, which is a, though developed in our body, but is a foreign body, is a foreign energy. It's not my energy. It is energy from someone. So this you can try yourself. I wish that you will be always healthy, and God bless that you will have no illnesses. But diet, if you control, you are already having a prevention for all these diseases. So this is the prana. So ahar. Ahar means diet. So there are different kinds of diet. Physical nourishment, what we call the solid and liquid. Then thinking is also diet. So we think positive. If you think negative, then we create negative feelings in our body, and that will create some kind of physical or the psychic illnesses or difficulties. So even you think there is some problem in your body, you will take positively and you will say, now I will get rid of this, I will fast. So fast. Fasting 1 week. Drink water or orange juice or the milk or liquid thing. That will disappear. This is the best way. And when you won't feel that somebody thinks that you have some kind of little tumor or this, take all kinds of the roots vegetable and make a juice. And then put in lemon
and some cold pressed oil like sesame oil or mustard oil little or olive oil, not very much, some drops. And drink 1 week only this. You will feel very, very good, and that if there is something you think, it will disappear in 1 week. And if there is nothing, it's good also once a year we shall do this. When the best season comes, when all kind of organics and roots available from the vegetables, not from other countries, but neighbor countries of area about 40, 50 or 100 kilometer distance. That is good for that environment where we are living just now. So, ahara. Sorry. I caught cold also. That's why I'm drinking only liquid. Vihar, that is another nourishment. Where you are going, with whom you spend the time, what kind of habit those people have, etc., etc. So in which environment you are living, that affects our body, our mind, and our intellect. So, if you are all the time with someone who is alcoholic, it make you alcoholic. If you are more bringing time with somebody who is taking some drug, then you will also begin to addicted to something. Or you will go someone with somebody who is like a yogi, it will make you a yogi. So it is your choice what you want. Choose for your life a comfortable, harmonious and healthy habits where you want to go. This is your life. You should choose that your life should be healthy, happy, relaxed, and you can. We are not a working machine. All the time that we are working. So we are all workaholic. And this workaholic will kill us quickly, will make us old quickly. So limitation. Don't make any kind of challenge that I would be the richest person in the world, I will be richest person in the world, or this, or I will get more money. Don't worry. You will get money only what you have. In your destiny. More than destiny, you will get nothing. So you will get what then comes achar. Achar means our behavior. Our behavior means sorry. That's going to the social education. What? Social education. If you are good socialized, you have a good parents, good your teacher in the school, and good your friends, that you learn, it's called kindness,
humbleness, understanding, forgiveness, giving something, not taking. Think over that your word doesn't harm others, because we have two kinds of weapons. One is a physical weapon, and second is a verbally weapon. Our one word can kill others and us, or can save others and us. If you tell somebody you are stupid, then you know what kind of atmosphere is there. Just you said you are stupid. Who are you to say someone is stupid? Or, oh, you are great. Thank you. Excuse me. I will try my best to do better. So your parents, your mother, your teacher, your friends, your environment, your education goes through social education. In New York, I had an interview in newspaper, and they asked me the question, Swamiji, nowadays people said, why should I say thank you? What do you mean about this? Can you give the answer? And they said, why should I be nice to others? There are already people thinking like that because there's no social feelings. And that makes our life unpleasant. We should live happy and relaxed and pleasant. We are pleasant and we make others pleasant. So, these are the three kind of nourishment: ahar, vihar, achar, and vichara. This is the fourth one. Vichar means thinking. What you think, you will be like that. Slowly, slowly, our thinking will develop. If you think, I'm ill, I'm ill, I'm ill. Or you can't sleep, a ghost will come, a ghost will come. In every hotel you go, sorry, many people cannot sleep in the hotel because there are other people who are sleeping. Oh God, ghost will come. And last 45 years I'm sleeping more in the hotels than home or ashram. 11 months I'm in the other beds. But I didn't see anywhere a ghost. So I can tell you that you can sleep anywhere peacefully, there's no ghost. And poor ghost, he don't want to come to you and give you trouble because he have already troubled himself or herself. That is another problem. Ancestors' problem. Those in ancestors, our ancestors died, and they are in some astral world. There we have to give them some ceremonies that we can talk next time. So, my dear, energy. So, this ahar, vihar, achar, vichar, these are four principles can save our life and can nicely heal our body, and we can help others very good. So one prana is a physical prana, physical energy. When a weak person cannot lift his suitcase to put up an aeroplane, and you are strong, you can give your hand, say, moment please, can I help you? This is your prana, you are utilizing for good things. And who is not social organized will say, why you are carrying so heavy things? It will fall down on my head or this. You say, sorry, excuse me, but I will try to bring it up. This is a person who is not socialized.
So there are many people, they talk in such a way and they are so unhappy. They are so sad, but they cannot keep their negative energy to put out. Other prana is a God's prana from where we will go. We don't know where we will go, but we know that we will go to the light, to the God, our prana. Now, I will give you one technique so that you do the prana. Get your physical prana, and in the physical prana, I will put a spiritual prana in you. You may will not see, but you will feel it. Okay? So this, I mean, a normal way, I told you, very simple way, how to live happy. How to live happy. So protection is in protection. So if you protect, then you will be protected. So Hari Om. And now we do the pranayama. Okay?

So, place your hands either on the thighs or on your lap like this. Index finger and the thumb touch together. And place your palm on your thigh or slightly upwards. Keep your elbows relaxed. Not like this. Relaxed. Keep your footsole on the ground and keep your legs relaxed. If you are sitting on the chair, then push yourself a little bit on the chair backside so that you can sit straight. You may lean on the chair, but you can look. When we do pranayam, then these two fingers, index finger and middle finger, together touching at the eyebrow center. This is to keep our neck straight and relaxed, so there's no tension in the neck. Secondly, first we do pranayam with left nostril. Left nostril is representing our emotion, our thought, our restlessness. So first we, this sympathetic nerve system, that we calm down. And then, at that time when we are doing first always with the left nostril, so with the thumb, slightly from sidewards of our nostril, slightly press it, not too much. Okay? And don't put your thumb in the nostril. Just slightly like this. If you do like press more, then you block this nostril also, you can't mind anymore. So it's slightly like this. So like this. These two fingers, they are like we close the fist. Good. And elbows is coming in the middle of our chest. In future, when you will practice, can I have a yoga pranayama stick? You can have it home, or when you come here in ashram, you can have this. This is supporting our elbow, so it is so comfortable. Otherwise, it will be holding like this, and then again, and then it will be tired, our. So this is the supporting. It's so comfortable and you feel very good. After 10 times breathing only through left nostril, then we will place the hand down on the knee and feel our breath relaxed. And then after I will again tell, we take the same this position. This time with the ring finger, we slightly close the left nostril and the right nostril is open. And our thumb is parallel to these two fingers, like this. Clear? Okay. So please place your two fingers at eyebrow center
and close your left nostril, right nostril with the thumb, and slowly deep inhale, and slowly long exhale, but not so long and deep that you are having difficulty to keep breath.

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Life is breath. 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When we were born, first we inhaled. And exhale will be end of the life. We will not be able to inhale again. 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Similarly, we are inhaling and exhaling. So prana supplying the oxygens, the energy to the whole body. Once more, place your right hand, two fingers at the center of the eyebrows. Close your right nostril with the thumb. 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It will develop positive thoughts.

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Hari Om. So for pranayam practicing, we need this pranayam stick. It makes you more easy, comfortable when you practice at home. It's very nice. And when you are tired, you can sit like this and talk. 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And if your knees, then you can go a little down, so supports your knee. So, when you practice the tratak, you know what is tratak? You put it here, and you put a small tea candle here, and you practice your tratak. So this stick is very valuable. Okay. 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

0: with about the vegetable juice and so if we are on medication for fasting, so how we have to do about
1: that? No, you can take the roots juice, vegetable juice, spinach, loki, the pumpkin, their juice, carrots, radish, the raw potatoes, juice, that's good. No, that is, this is for 1 week, every 3 months. 1 week also, it keeps your body cleaned again.
0: For detoxing.
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1: Stišajte malo zvuk.
0: So if you are healthy, even you don't have a food for 2 days, no problem.
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0: So we are struggling to be healthy.
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0: Happiest person is who is healthy.
1: Najsretnija je osoba ona koja je zdrava.
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0: And when guest comes at home, we should have at least a glass that we can offer water.
1: I kada nam gost dođe u kuću, trebali bi bar imati čašu da mu ponudimo vode.
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1: Odakle te stvari dolaze?
0: You have to buy.
1: Morate ih kupiti.
0: From what you buy?
1: Za što kupujete?
0: From the money.
1: Putem novca.
0: And from where the money comes?
1: A odakle novac došao?
0: Work.
1: Od rada.
0: And which kind of work you work?
1: A koju vrst rada radite?
0: Etc., etc.
1: I tako dalje, i tako dalje.
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0: 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So Ayurveda says, just maintain your family life. That's all.
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0: And children needs mother.
1: И мајку.
0: It's very interesting. We have little babies here, children.
1: Vrlo je zanimljivo. 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
1: Dijete ustane i sjedne u majčino krilo.
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0: So it is very important that parents remain together.
1: Vrlo je bitno da roditelji ostanu zajedno.
0: This is the principle of the Ayurveda.
1: Ovo vam sad govorim o principima Ayurvede.
0: Then you are healthy.
1: Tada ste zdravi.
0: Otherwise wife have depression.
1: Inače žena u depresiji.
0: And husband have a headache.
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0: So healthy family.
1: Zdrava obitelj.
0: Is the healthy spirituality and healthy society.
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0: Nowadays you separate from the families.
1: Danas vidimo obitelji se razdvajaju.
0: We know children loves father, children loves mother.
1: Znamo da dijete voli i oca i majku.
0: And you put your children in the front of the court.
1: A vi dijete dovedete na sud.
0: And asking the child, where you would like to stay, with mother or with father?
1: I pitate ga gdje bih želio živjeti, sa ocem ili sa majkom.
0: You are cutting child in two pieces.
1: Kao da režete dijete na dva dijela.
0: But still children can't decide to stay with father or with the mother.
1: Dijete ne može to odlučiti.
0: Better not to have children.
1: Onda bolje nemati djecu.
0: And why did you marry? And if you marry, then stay lifelong.
1: A što je sa brakom? 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
0: happy.
1: Doživotno zajedno. To je sreća.
0: Women are women.
1: Žene su žene.
0: Doesn't matter this one or that one.
1: Sve jedno, da li ova ili neka druga.
0: Yes.
1: Zar ne?
0: And man is a man.
1: Tako i muškarci.
0: What is? It is the something, the disharmony in your mind.
1: To je neki nesklad u vašem umu.
0: That's why you, because you are not nirog.
1: To je zato jer niste nirog.
0: You are rogla.
1: Nego ste rogla.
0: Yes. That's called ill thoughts.
1: To su bolesne misli.
0: So, duja sukh garme maya. So we need to, how to say, to survive.
1: Mi trebamo to za preživljavanje.
0: Second, husband and wife have mutual understanding.
1: Nadalje, suprug i supruga imaju zajedničko razumijevanje.
0: It is said, the wife should be dominant, the following you faithfully.
1: Rečeno je, žena bi trebala slijediti muškarca vjerno.
0: But means husband also.
1: Ali to naravno vrijedi i obratno, i muškarac ženu.
0: So mutual understanding between wife and husband.
1: Dakle, međusobno razumijevanje između muža i žene.
0: That's very important.
1: To je vrlo bitno.
0: Obedient.
1: Poslušnost.
0: So, must not be only wife obedient, husband should be also obedient.
1: Ne samo da žena mora biti poslušna, nego i muž.
0: Then in the your household is very balanced.
1: Tada je vaše kućanstvo skladno.
0: Then come fourth point.
1: Postoji četvrta točka.
0: The children obedient.
1: I poslušna djeca.
0: Children learns from parents.
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0: And touch tree to tree.
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0: The tree will give you treatment.
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0: Charaka. This was the story of the Charaka.
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0: And the Charaka have very big books, volumes.
1: Postoje tomovi knjiga.
0: And it's written there everything about Ayurveda.
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0: then you should not eat certain things.
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1: To znači da i slijepac može progledati od toga.
0: But that herbs are not there anymore.
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0: On the bread.
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0: 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It's very tasty and lot of sugar inside.
1: To je vrlo slatko i
0: amla and this.
1: Imaju amlu unutra i svašta.
0: And this people are eating with a spoon, two spoons.
1: Ljudi to jedu sa žlicom.
0: I don't know. I only know my Austrian disciples how they are eating.
1: Ja to vidim po svojim austrijskim učenicima kako jedu.
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1: Jel ne znam da li to i ovdje radite.
0: But my Austrian disciples are very disciplined.
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1: Jel znaju da živim tamo.
0: So even I control their food.
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0: That's it. 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
0: I said, oh my son, no. 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
0: I am so. 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Chyawanprash. So take Chyawanprash morning.
1: Ako ga uzimate ujutro.
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1: U Hrvatskoj bi umrili.
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0: They survive from the olive oil.
1: Oni od toga preživljavaju.
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0: So yoga said, Atha Yoga Anushasanam. The yoga begins with discipline.
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0: Ayurveda said also, the Ayurveda medicine begins with the discipline.
1: Ayurveda također kaže da se to počinje s disciplinom.
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1: A ja sam nekako uvidio da na zapadu ljudi to zapravo ne razumiju.
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0: So there are many other different medicine.
1: Postoje različite vrste medicina.
0: So you should not take that one.
1: Odnosno lijekova koje ne bi trebalo uzimati.
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0: Mind.
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0: Yoga is the science of body, mind, consciousness and soul.
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1: Ayurveda je život.
0: Ayu means the life.
1: Ayur znači život.
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1: A Veda znači znanje.
0: The knowledge of the life, how to live long.
1: Dakle, znanje o životu, kako živjeti dugo.
0: But we have one problem.
1: Ali mi imamo jedan problem.
0: And that problem is our tongue.
1: A taj problem je naš jezik.
0: Can you try to make one experiment?
1: Napravite jedan eksperiment.
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1: It's for many people it is impossible to remain 3 hours without putting something in the mouth except water.
0: Za mnoge ljude je nemoguće za 3 sata ostati da samo vodu piju, da nešto ne žvaču.
1: And that is the cause of our all diseases.
0: I to je uzrok mnogih naših bolesti.
1: Because the creator have created a digestive fire.
0: Jer tvorac je stvorio i ovu probavnu vatru.
1: That's called Jatagni.
0: Jatagni.
1: And Jatagni will burn everything.
0: I ona će spaliti sve.
1: There will nothing remain which can make you ill.
0: Neće ostati ništa što bi vas moglo učiniti bolesnim.
1: If we would have been disciplined, we would not get a cancer.
0: Da smo bili disciplinirani, ne bismo niti rak dobili.
1: And it is sometimes while fasting you can cure the cancer.
0: I zbog toga ponekad kroz post možete izliječiti rak.
1: But we don't have strength now.
0: Ali sada više nemamo snage.
1: But it is that Jatagni will burn, eat everything from the body which is not the useful for the body.
0: Ta Jatagni će spaliti sve što nije korisno za tijelo.
1: All foreign activities of foreign things in our body that Jatagni will clean up.
0: Sva strana tijela će Jatagni pročistiti.
1: But we are very weak.
0: Ali mi smo vrlo slabi.
1: We will eat something.
0: Mi ćemo ipak nešto pojesti.
1: Then Jatagni will go the other direction.
0: A onda Jatagni ode u drugom smjeru.
1: So Ayurveda, you should take only the advice from that Ayurvedia, the doctor, who had minimum 6 to 8 years Ayurveda training.
0: Trebali biste
1: course.
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0: Samo čitanje knjiga i gledanje biljaka i onda davanje lijekova, to nije to.
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1: That's called Nadi Veda. The Veda means the Ayurveda doctor.
0: Ayurvedski doktor.
1: And he have the knowledge.
0: Koji ima znanje.
1: So Ayurveda is a science.
0: Ayurveda je znanost.
1: It's a very big science.
0: To je prava velika
1: znanost. All this homeopathy, allopathy, they all came out of the Ayurveda.
0: Sva ova homeopatija, alopatija, sve to proizlašlo iz Ayurvede.
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1: Will make us very healthy, happy and long life and spiritual achievement.
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0: U homeopatiji prva stvar tu je blagoslov.
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1: So it is not a quantity, but the quality.
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1: She's sitting here.
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1: And she takes the homeopathic medicine.
0: Ona uzima homeopatske lijekove.
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0: Liječnik je rekao, drži tu šećernu kuglicu pola minuta i to je to.
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1: And about I'm talking, you are swallowing everything.
0: I ono što ja pričam, vi sve upijate.
1: You understand.
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0: Osjećate i moj glas.
1: And the words.
0: I riječi.
1: Similarly, Ayurveda and homeopathy is like that.
0: Tako je Ayurveda i homeopatija.
1: Then there are many other science.
0: Postoje
1: acupressure, acupuncture,
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1: and many others.
0: I mnoge druge.
1: But Ayurveda is the first.
0: Ali Ayurveda je prva.
1: First is yoga, then Ayurveda.
0: Prvo je yoga, pa Ayurveda.
1: So my dear,
0: dragi moji,
1: we shall think over.
0: Razmislite.
1: And there are some people who from Croatia who is studying in India.
0: Postoje ljudi iz Hrvatske koji studiraju u Indiji.
1: And Indian government is also promoting very much.
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1: Both yoga and Ayurveda.
0: I jogu i Ayurvedu.
1: So let us decide to live healthy.
0: Donesimo odluku da živimo zdravo.
1: Means live long.
0: Znači živimo dugo.
1: We don't know what will happen after the death.
0: Ne znamo šta će se desiti nakon smrti.
1: Nobody has seen us.
0: Nitko nas nije vidio.
1: Then it is gone.
0: Kad je otišlo, otišlo je.
1: When the soul is going out of the body,
0: kada duša izlazi iz tijela,
1: it goes with such a high speed.
0: Odlazi uz takvu veliku brzinu.
1: In the darkness.
0: U tamu.
1: Like this flame.
0: Kao ovaj plamen.
1: Can you imagine? You can imagine this flame.
0: Zamislite ovaj plamen.
1: In dark space.
0: U tamnom prostoru.
1: High speed.
0: U velikoj brzini.
1: That is a soul.
0: To je duša.
1: It is said, you cannot dip in a river in the same water twice.
0: Kaže se, ne možete uroniti u rijeku u istu vodu dva put.
1: You cannot dive in water in that river in the same water twice.
0: Ne možete u rijeku uroniti u istu vodu dva put.
1: Because we dip in,
0: jer mi uronimo jednom,
1: we come out,
0: i izađemo, izronimo,
1: and again we want to dip in, but that water is already gone.
0: Ali ta voda u koju smo uronili je već otišla.
1: New water is coming.
0: I nova dolazi.
1: Similarly, this light,
0: tako i ovaj život,
1: Soul is gone, will not come back in the body.
0: Duša koja je otišla više se neće vratiti u ovo tijelo.
1: We are crying for the soul.
0: Mi možemo plakati za tom dušom.
1: We touch, come on, please, father, mother.
0: Dodirujemo tijelo, dodirujemo to mrtvo tijelo.
1: We go to the grave.
0: Idemo na groblje.
1: We bring the flowers.
0: Donosimo cvijeće.
1: But that is not here anymore.
0: Ali to više nije ovdje.
1: But we human, we are very emotional, we are traditions.
0: Ali vi ljudi, mi ljudi smo emotivni.
1: But sometimes animals also goes there.
0: Ponekad čak i životinje idu tamo.
1: Where their baby or father or mother died.
0: Gdje im je neki član obitelji umro.
1: Yes, there is like this.
0: Da.
1: So the soul goes with the speed. The destiny leads far.
0: Duša u velikoj brzini odlazi i sudbina je nosi daleko.
1: No one is there, no one.
0: I tamo nema nikoga.
1: There is no bottom.
0: Nema dna.
1: Endless.
0: Beskrajno.
1: There is no hold.
0: Nema se za što uloviti.
1: The mental feeling is there.
0: Mentalni osjećaj je dalje tamo.
1: Emotion is there.
0: Emocije su tu i dalje.
1: Memory is there.
0: Memorija je još uvijek tu.
1: Everything is there. But this physical body is not there.
0: Ali fizičkog tijela više nema.
1: And no one can help you.
0: I nitko vam tada ne može
1: Neither
0: pomoći.
1: You can help yourself.
0: Niti vi ne možete pomoći sebi.
1: This is like you fall down from the up ceiling down to the ground.
0: To je kao kad padate sa plafona na pod.
1: You can't hold yourself.
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1: Similarly, this hall is, we don't know where it's going. There's no north, south, west, east.
0: Ne znamo gdje će ova duša ići i ne znamo gdje ide.
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1: No direction.
0: Nema smjera.
1: That time the soul has fear.
0: I tada se u duši pojavi strah.
1: But no one can listen you.
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1: Only our karma.
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1: 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Our spirituality.
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1: Before you don't know.
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1: That time you will feel that light and guidance, etc., many things.
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0: And symbol of secret knowledge. And start Guru Gita with that is the secret knowledge.
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0: Try to understand on other way.
1: Zkuste se na to podívat jinak trošku.
0: What is under the sea?
1: Co je pod mořem?
0: On the bottom on the ocean.
1: Na dně oceánu.
0: That is the secret of the ocean.
1: To je tajemství oceánu.
0: But if you have if you are brave.
1: Ale pokud jste máte odvahu.
0: And if you are able to dive.
1: A zvládnete se potopit.
0: You have ability, you have a possibility to dive deep down.
1: Máte na to zkušenosti nebo schopnosti i okolnosti vám to umožní se hluboko ponořit.
0: You will be able to see that secret.
1: Tak uvidíte to tajemství.
0: It is not secret that oops, nobody notice.
1: Takže nejde o tajemství jako je nikdo to nesmí vidět, aby si toho nikdo nevšiml.
0: But secret means only those people who are brave and who are able to go deep in the matter, in the ocean, it will be able to see what is on the bottom of the ocean.
1: Takže tady je to slovo tajemství myšleno právě, že je pro ty, kteří jsou stateční a mají proto schopnosti se ponořit a najít ten pohled.
0: And when you understand that, when you listen Guru Gita and when you say, oh, that is the secret knowledge only for you, my dear, etc.
1: A pokud to takto pochopíte, že to je jako sice tajné učení, ale pro ty moje drahé.
0: It is same like what is said here on the West. Do not put the pearls in front of the pig.
1: That's fine. Že u nás se říká taky neházet perly sviním.
0: You will not talk about Guru Gita to that tamas worm and that and listen, you must listen. And Rajas worm which is fight with you and no, that is right, no, I am right. That is the stupidness.
1: Vlastně je pošetilost snažit se číst nebo přimět ty červíky tamas a rajas, aby poslouchali Guru Gitu.
0: Only those who are worthy to know this, they yes, but only those who are able to hear that knowledge will hear that knowledge.
1: To moudro je jenom pro ty, kteří jsou schopní ho vnímat nebo poznat.
0: And also yesterday I said about Parvati and Shiva.
1: Včera jsem mluvil o Parvati a Shivovi.
0: Sitting on the Kailash.
1: Jak sedí na Kailáši.
0: It means Kailash means the top of our evolution.
1: Kailáš to je ten vrcholek naší evoluce.
0: It means Sahasrara chakra.
1: To je Sahasrara chakra.
0: Shiva means the conscience.
1: Shiva je vědomí.
0: And Parvati means Shakti.
1: A Parvati je Shakti.
0: You know, conscience is not able to do anything.
1: Vědomí samo o sobě nemůže nic udělat.
0: And you know what Swamiji said many times, also one great picture.
1: A víte, co Swamiji mnohokrát říkal?
0: Shiva. Conscience
1: Shiva.
0: Without Shakti.
1: Shiva vědomí bez Shakti.
0: You are on the street and you are aware

So yesterday we had also here nice talk, and I said that health is not everything, but everything is nothing without health. Health is physical, mental, emotional, social, intellectual, psychic, there are many factors which humans nowadays can't manage. It is too much. And day by day more coming new things in our life, like technology, day by day something new is coming. It is a good, but other side a huge stress or weight on us. So body, our physical body cannot endure this all what's happening nowadays. Second, none of us would like to become very old. We are not against old age, but we know slowly some organs of our body becoming weaker and weaker. With this, our mental mind is going with. So first, the sister was saying, she's practicing very nice, and one can see on the person's body who's practicing yoga, and especially yoga in daily life. We, every one of us, we buy the beautiful piece of land, and we said very nice and green and good view and etc. And we build a house. We will live peacefully here and nice and that. And we build the house, and we had many more rooms, and said this is for our children, and this is for their children for studying, and this is for playing, and so we were imagining, and we made a nice house. Children came, and we wanted the children will be educated nicely, education and profession, and further developing. Now, for us, mostly for people, is not easy to renounce. But what to do? You have 3 floors building, and on the last top floor you have your sleeping room or whatever it is, nice balcony and this. But now your knees doesn't allow you to climb 3 floors. But you would like to, because that was very nice. So similarly, slowly, it comes too much weight on us, and inside we are threatened. Emotionally or whatever, now I am old and my things, I brought this souvenir from that country and this. Now all is full of the dust. My children, they went out, and my grandchildren is somewhere else. So this is how we human,
our attachment, but good attachment, not a suffering attachment. We love everyone. We love our house even. We love our birds, our dogs, or cats, or other animals. But then one day comes. People are sitting as old. It takes time to stand up. Takes time to go to kitchen and have a glass of water. Innerly, mentally, we are young. Mind is never old. But this doesn't go. This is one thing which we try to balance with yoga in daily life. Second, we know that we also one day will go away or die. Maybe people have the fear from what will be after my death. What will be? Our soul, our mind, our memories, our feelings. It's not like a piece of wood, that's all. There is something. After the death, still we are living. But where I will be go? How it will be? Who will? Nobody will be going with me hand in hand. Or nobody will say somewhere in the astral world, goodbye. So many people have anxiety, fear from the death. Or some are not afraid about the death. But we are very scared. How I will die? Pain. And we are afraid to have a pain. We cannot choose our death. We don't know when

how and where we will fall on the ground and will not be able to stand up again. May the part of the house will fall on me, or the fire, or the water, or some animal bites. We never know what, how will end of my life, how much pain it will be. The earthquake comes, the building falls on, and you are under the building. There are one iron rod in your thigh, other is somewhere in your shoulder. It still didn't get on your stomach and there. It's painful everywhere, but you are still alive. That pain is unbearable. You can't speak anymore. So, or somebody will attack us, humans or the animals. So this all thing is that I'm not afraid that I will die, but how I will die, this fear. And we are aware, we are conscious, we have our intelligence, everything. So we can just not say it doesn't matter about how it will be. It does matter. Oh, old now. Old feel also pain. And old feels more pain. Old age is a divine age. But we would like that our life becomes comfortable. Not material, but innerly that I am happy and comfortable. God should take us on the right time, wherever He wants to take us. But we don't want that physically we are dependent. That now situation is that we can't get up, and only the 2 meter far, we can't take a glass of water. Such a situation, we pray, that it should not happen to us. So if you believe, you pray. If you don't believe, you sin for my luck. Whatever it is, but we wish that it should not happen, that I die thirsty. I'm thirsty and I can't go there, that much to walk. Water is only 2 meters far from me. But I can't. Such situation should not come. And this as our sister said, that my grandchildren and grandchildren, we want to see our generation, growing generation, healthy, happy. And that I expect that my grandchildren and this, they will take care of me, that I will be not lonely, alone, or suffering, or I die alone. This is one part of the life, my dear. We have to face this. We can't avoid. But it can be very nice. Very, very nice. Your husband or your wife, your children, your neighbors, they are all with you, sitting, you are never alone. That is a mercy. That is something divine. But now we have to prepare such a friend, such a people, that at the end of the time, they are with us. So this is one thing. So we have to change our thoughts. And we have to develop the thoughts. We like very much our farm.
We in the farm, we have very beautiful flowers and fruit trees and vegetables and water fountain and very beautiful birds and these. We love that. But when evening comes, then we come home. And we are not suffering. We are not suffering that we go away from our farm. We are coming home. And we are happy that our children are there and all we will have together, dinner, relax, sleep. So, when we have no that attachment or fear to go away from the farm, because we know tomorrow we will come again. And so, this beautiful garden, this farm, is our life in this world. And we are preparing ourselves to go home. And next day we will wake up and we will have again our farm. So this is self-training, thinking. One day suddenly you will say, yes, now I give all my children. That's all. You have ice cream and you eat. But you know that you can't eat all. So you give it for others or keep it for the children, they will enjoy. And so as we learn to renounce, renunciation. Enter the kingdom of the God through the sacrifice. So slowly, slowly, detest. This we shall, and good things we shall attach. It means happiness, freedom, and our good friends. Second, my dear, today, because some of us were having pain in the knees, hip joints, shoulders. And yoga in daily life, as you ask the question, how did I think? Which things brought me to make this such a beautiful scientific system, the yoga in daily life, which you ask the question. And when I came to sorry, the Western world, it was 1970, and we had a yoga classes. There were some other yoga centers, they had yoga classes, but it was like this, that people were coming who was practicing 3 years, and few people came who come and practicing first time. Now, if I teach for beginners, then the other one, advanced people, they say, no, yeah, but we know this all and we want to go further. If I teach for according to them, then these new people who is coming, they said, ah, it's too hard for me. It's not for me, this yoga. And they go. And if they try, they can harm their body, joints, ligaments, muscles. So there we developed, I said, let's begin from the nursery school or kindergarten till the university. Let's make step by step. And that people like it very much. Very, very much. And this system is going around the whole world. But it is like this, that everyone have the particular program, so we cannot take others. If all together will come, it will be a crowd. So everyone have those
kind of practices what they need. Physical movements is limited for everyone. The pranayama, the breath techniques also different. The relaxation, stress, this all, this. And then, to overcome the anxiety, fear from everything, fear from existence. Oh God, what will happen now? This, that. To overcome from this. So there's a practice in yoga, in the life, all that. Can't sleep, restless, fear. So we have a kind of yoga nidra and a light meditation. Some are interested in the philosophy. Then philosophy is good, but if you only theoretically you are learning, it's too little. Because tons of theory is nothing compared to the gram of practice. So we have to practice to understand. Then comes the inner contentment, peace, certainty through meditation. And meditation leads us to that higher consciousness, divine consciousness, that we are completely free and happy and without any fear or anxiety. And that is called the knowledge, the knower, and object. These three merges into oneness. So, I want to know. So I am the knower, because I want to know. What I want to know, that knowledge. What kind of knowledge? That I want to know what kind of tree is that. When I realize that tree, then I became one. So the knowledge, the knower and object. These three merges into oneness. We are one with the God. We are one with ourself. And we have no any more further milestone. We are already there. Body is good, but body will not go all the time with us. So when we leave this body, it will spontaneously, without suffering, go from one life to other life to other life. So knowledge, knower, and object. These three merge it into oneness. Then, if you believe the God, definitely you will see the God. If you don't believe God, definitely you will see the God. Because there is a God. But must not be like, physically like we are. The God is not easy. And when he takes the form, is limited. God is not limited. So yoga in daily life begin how to do.
people were afraid to go to the head standing.

0: People were afraid to lie down on the needle bed. People are afraid to sit on the lotus posture because everyone's knees are not healthy. So, what we can do? So we shall find supplementary. We should find some different which can replace those difficult postures to get there. We also have to take care of our diet. So, when we are above certain age, we shall reduce our nourishment. Because we can't digest what we could have digested when we were few years old. 10 years old, 12 years old, 20 years old. Still bones and everything is growing. But now, after above 70, 80 years, the bones are not growing. I didn't want to say 50, 60 or 40. But you know, the 40 years is a limit of our life. All that is a maximum nowadays, 50 years. So 50 years you are going up, and now still you have 50 years to come back. That's 100 years. So, our food, reduce the physical form of the food, but take the quality of the food. So that gives enough nutrition. Then the prayer. If you don't believe God, but still prayer will give you inside peace. And we need inside peace. God doesn't need anything from us. He doesn't need anything from us. So, yoga is something which occupied our mind and our intellect, that we can support everyone. And this is that our yoga in daily life practicing. So there is a very simple solution for the joint pain, knees, hip joints, fingers. So there is one very simple and very easy and very cheap treatment. And you can do it. And this is yellow mustard. No, not mustard.
1: Turmeric.
0: No. Menti.
1: Boxhorn
0: grain.
1: Fenugreek.
0: Fenugreek. This you get in the shops. Did you take this?
1: No, but I'm familiar with it.
0: Yes. And half teaspoon. 20 minutes or half an hour. 20-15 minutes before eating. You take half teaspoon, complete the whole seed. Take a mouth and drink it with water. So with water, just swallow it. Don't grind, don't make powder, don't make sprouting, no. Take it in mouth and drink a little water.

0: In 20 days, you will feel that he is getting better and better and better and better. For your knees and for your joints and fingers. So this is very easy.
1: Swamiji, before every meal or once per day?
0: 3 meals. Not before chewing gum.
1: Not before what?
0: Chewing gum. Okay? We are always eating something and drinking something. And when there is nothing to eat, then we put the chewing gum. This is, chewing gum is one of the most destructive for our digestion. Anyhow, or you have a gastric problem. Some people have a gastric problem. And that's also very, very easy and very good. And that is it's called yellow mustard seed. Yellow mustard. So you take a half teaspoon or 1 teaspoon. Also 20 minutes, 15 minutes before eating, you swallow it with the water. And you will have no heart burning, no gas. It will neutralize everything. And the mustard seeds, they are not so expensive. In $1 you get half a kilo or something, quarter kilo. And it's good for your health. You will feel very comfortable, very easy, and you are not taking chemicals this way. So this is how we are supporting our body with nourishment. If you have with eye problem, little bit infections, or you take the glasses, that the best is the honey. Before going to sleep, you take honey and with one of the finger dip in the honey, little just what pop, one drop honey, and under the eyelid, the lower eyelid, you put it, and before going to sleep. A little bit, it will be sharp, burning a little bit. But you just sleep. Morning, your eyesight will be so good, so relaxed. And your eyesight will improve. This all belongs to the yoga therapies. So with the eyes, and when you are working long on the computer and this, then in the yoga you do every day after meditation, that you rub your palms like this and then put it on the hand. Close eyes and like this. After your eyes will be so relaxed and good. Or if there's a fridge near, so put cold water and then take some cotton, make this cotton bud and dip in the very, very cold water, and then place it on your eyes for 1 minute. All the tiredness will go away. Like you are working from morning, from beginning, day beginning. All tension,

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It is so much here on our eyes. Most attention is with our looking and looking and looking. So these are three good help, naturopathic you can say, for fenugreek, for the joints, mustard, yellow mustard seeds for the gastric problems, and the honey for the eyesight, or cold tissues on it. In yoga, and then every morning you drink this one glass water, lukewarm water, no salt, nothing, no sugar inside. Just that water, you drink it.

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Wait for half an hour. So complete with empty stomach, this warm water, about half a liter or a little bit less than half a liter, drink it. So constipation will be removed. So this is what we are yogis teaching in with our yoga day life. We give the instruction to our practitioners how to solve certain difficulties, physical difficulties. And this is not too difficult. It doesn't take long time. It doesn't cost you extra money. Only what you pay the money for the water, it comes some bill. That's all. So this is for our practice, and you will see that you feel like more young, more vitalities. More vitalities will come. If 1-2 days you forget it, doesn't matter. Or where you are somewhere in aeroplane or somewhere hospital and you can't get on the time hot water. Then. And for getting removed then, the cause of this all things is the psychic, mind, mental. Peace. That's it. So, yoga in daily life, movement, nourishment, precaution, and relaxation, meditation, how long you can do. You know the cat pose? Marjorie? That's one of the best. That's the best. The most of the name of the yoga posture is from the nature. So now we tell, we can do the Marjorie posture. So sit in Vajrasana, please.

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So, straight first, not like this. 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

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After a long time, again we are together with webcast. And first of all, would like to tell you that our Alakpuri Ji Siddhpeeth Parampara have become very beautiful, very spiritual. Energy is there. And doesn't matter who's coming there, it feels the presence of Sri Alakpuri Ji, Mahaprabhu Ji, Devpuri Ji, Guru Ji. It's a very spiritual spot. And we know the beautiful Shiva temple dedicated to name of our beloved Sadguru Dev, Holy Guruji. And that spot is exactly where many, many years Guruji stayed there and served Holy Guruji, Mahaprabhuji. That's called the spiritual place where the spiritual sadhanas, tapasyas, shevas, Guruji did. Renunciation, it's not easy to renounce. There are two kinds of vairagya, which is called renunciation. Vairagya means to renounce from our inner self. Attachment, the desires, the sorrows, the happiness, good or bad, all is within ourselves.

If we think that I have life not so good, I have problems, I have no work, the sorrows about existence, but this all is projected from our inner self. Good thoughts is within you, bad thoughts is within you, good visions is within you, bad reason is also visions is within you. This all is pendling between the consciousness and awareness. What we think, what is coming from outside, is just our imaginations. Emotion, unhappiness, restlessness, all is coming from our inner self. So, nothing to blame from outside. If someone tells that there are certain people who is disturbing me, it's not they. It is our inner problems. Accepting or not accepting, blaming someone or glorying someone, it's also within thyself. So God has given this human life with many good things as well as from past, negative or unpleasant, the sorrows, attachment, etc. Now that every one of us would like very much to become holy. But how many minutes or how many hours or days then we give up? Tapasya, it's what also they said in the Bible, is also said, I don't know, but die to live. Die and then live. It is saying everywhere, in Vedas, in Upanishad, and in some other books or the Bible, in Bhajan of Mahaprabhuji too, Jivatahi Murda Samre Nahi Siddha Nahi Peera. We try to hide our weakness, we try to hide our negative qualities, and we try to put these negative qualities on others. It's very easy and very good. But it means it will multiply. Multiply within your awareness. It will, you will be aware about that. But you feel ashamed. You don't project with your words. But it is in you that will become more and more. For example, point is jealous. Jealous is a fire. And this fire is a bushfire. From little fire, the wind comes and becomes very big fire. It's out of controls.
it burns everything. There is one very nice poem. Sabe sahayak sabal ke kohun sab nirmal sahay. Pavan jagavat aag ko deepai det bujhay. It's a beautiful poem. Beautiful poem. Sabe sahayak sabal ke. Everyone is supporting who is the strong one. Who is rich, who is strong, who is wealthy, have positions, etc., etc. Everyone is supporting and glorying the strong one. Sabe sahayak sabal ke kohun nirbal sahay. Nirbal means very weak, poor, many things which no one helps that person. If you walk on the street and you see someone sitting there, a poor person, asking for few coins, little money. What mostly people thinks, oh God, these beggars. And they will just drink, they will buy alcohol and drink the alcohol. But did you see that they will get up and go and buy the alcohol and drink? Still you did not give anything, but you give your negative thoughts. And these negative thoughts will multiply in you. It will reflect those negative qualities what you think, oh God, what a terrible, what is these persons? They can't work, they don't do this. So who are we to judge them? If you don't want to give, don't give, but at least don't give negative words, which will only harm you, not that person. That's only object. From this object, you are producing negative qualities within thy own conscious. And your awareness is overloaded. So there is no concentration. The disbalance comes within us. Sabe sahayak sabal ke. Everyone glorifies, supports who is the strong one. When someone is going to skiing, and getting winner, everybody said, bravo, bravo, yes, yes, more. Or boxing, etc., etc., no? Sabe sahayak sabal ko. Kohun nirbal sahay. But no one is glorifying on saying bravo or something who is a poor one, very weak one. And even they don't notice that person. He's gone. So this means when there's a little fire flame, little fire, wind will make it bigger one. But if there's a little candle flame with very fine little wind, it will blow off. But the same wind, if there is a piece of fire, it will make great, big. Because that is stronger than the little flame, tiny flame.

Similarly, within us is that light of our life. Jivan Jyoti. Jivan Jyoti. The flame of the life. And this flame of the life would like to be brighter, would like to be growing, coming up. But day by day we throw garbage on this flame of our life. Again, we don't accept this. But you know and you think and I also think. But we are so experts, we don't express with our face or with our actions. But with the thoughts and inner certain organs, they are twisting in different form. Hate, jealous, conflict, eifersucht, has, etc., what we are saying. This is within us. And forgiveness, happiness, joy, kind, mercy, divine love, everything is also within us. It's blossoming in us. Where is the balance? What is the majority? Unfortunately, in many, the majority is the negative. Sabe sahayak sabal ko kohun nirbal sahay. Pavana jagavat aag ko deepai det bujai. So, when certain person is in the troubles or this, less people will pay attention. Similarly, tapasya, our sadhana, what we would like to achieve, we have no inner strength. And that inner strength, if you can manage, then you have to swallow many bitter things. Is you have to walk like on the thorns and stones. You should be above your proudness, your joy. And that's called tapasya. We can do tapasya at home also. We need not to go to the Himalaya. There will be the big problem with oxygen. Big problem, there is no shopping center. To buy a cup of milk, you don't know where you can go to buy. Also the tapasya. That's written in the Bhagavad Gita on 12th chapter. Hunger, thirst, name, fame, etc. It's very nice. When we read, it's beautiful. What a great was written. Oh, yes, it is really a reality. But how much we accept, that's it. And when such a soul, such a great persons like all of you here sitting, then that place where you live becomes a holy. It's not easy to create a holy spot on this Holy Mother Earth. The Holy Mother Earth is itself is a spiritual, divine, everything, but the dormant spiritualities, consciousness, light, devotion,
where certain yogis will make tapasya. You live alone in your flat. Yes, you should know how you are living. Yes. Only you know the situation. Many comes at home within the four walls and feeling loneliness, this, that, many things. And there are many who just comes in this within four walls and they are finally so happy, thanks to God, I am at home and there is no one who disturbs me. Yes, now I can wash myself as I like, I can relax and meditate in asanas and read some nice book and send beautiful thoughts to the world. The whole building is having beautiful radiance of the spirituality from you. Everyone is benefiting, though they don't know. Doesn't matter. But it's going. And so, but still, it's within you the memory. And this you will not forget. From very childhood, you remember mother, how she was breastfeeding you, how she was taking care of you, how she was playing with you, how she cooked for you. I was eating, playing, schools, etc. When you were happy or unhappy, the mother was paying attention, of course, father too. But now, they are not there. It is, the memory is there. Pleasant and unpleasant situations, liking and not liking, good food and not good food, many things in our life which we experience from the childhood till now. And suddenly, you come somewhere. Is not that what you experienced and you lived? Now, you have to play as a mother or father or best workers or the helper or the slave. It is no one who will support you. There is only one who supports us is our inner self. Our inner self will bring that supporting energy and attention into others that you will be again getting the feedback, that happiness and joy. Tyaga, renounce, tyaga, renounce, tyaga. Tyaga. Attachment, tyaga, krodha, anger, tyaga, hate, tyaga, desires, and receive the knowledge, tapasya, austerities. That makes us the holiness or divine. While between the tyaga and attachment, this tapasya, what we do day by day, tapasya is a fire which burns all negative qualities, everything burns. The fire is one of the best element which purifies everything. Only it is a fire which will purify. And it burns everything which is temporary, which is not permanent, which is not

good for your all five elements. From that is the five elements, the fire is the best. So it is the fire which will purify everything, all the negative qualities. And so many years our beloved Sadguru Dev, Holy Guruji, was making having his tapasya. The place where in Kattu, what we call the Duna, there Holy Guruji lived. Many times alone, Holy Guruji, Mahaprabhuji was in the village Kattu, and there was only small village, little far, about 1 kilometer. No one there, no one, no electricity, no water. It was rain water collected. That is only what was available. No shops, no animals, cows, buffaloes, nothing, no goats. Yes, young man. He also came when he was 18 or something like this, 18, 19. Yes, that was the tapasya of Holy Guruji. He told many times, what is I am telling you? He said to me, Mahesh, it was not easy sometimes. Sometimes I was telling myself why I'm here, what I'm doing here, why I live such a life. I had very happiness, everything at home, and there suddenly big snakes appears, scorpion appears. Nobody appears except this. But it was because Mahaprabhuji's divine light, and he know this is the aim of my human life and this is the God for me. And he's protecting everything. It is the test if I will stay or not. This is that. And so now when there was no one and nothing, but on his spot where he was sitting and walking and having all good and unpleasant and pleasant situations, vrittis, purified all with his mantras and writing bhajans. Now there become a Shiva temple on the name of Holy Guruji. Om Sri Madhveshwar Shiva Mandir. Now people coming from far distance and worshipping that Shiva temple in adoring to our beloved Holy Guruji. Yeah, you can make a temple also for you, but that will not be valid. Someone else have to create such a holy place. Is there something make everyone, or how to say, believing that yes, it is like that. Beside this, that is the glory and tapasya of our beloved Sadguru Dev Swami Madhavananji, Holy Guruji, that he brought the Alakpuriji there. Not that Alakpuriji brought the Holy Guruji to the Himalaya, but he brought from Himalaya to the desert in Kattu the Holy Guruji. It is his tapasya. It's his attraction, means attraction of his tapasya, his bhakti, devotion, his faithfulness, his atma, Jivatma, all the times, through his mantra, all the times. And now, so we have there the seat of Alakpuriji.

It's something great. It is something great. So tapasya means remain faithfully on your decision, your sadhana, your spiritualities. Not only when you feel troubles and unhappiness, then you run to the God. And when everything is okay, then you just forget. Equally. When we have problems, then God is within us. And when we are happy and everything, then He's just beside us. So, but don't neglect. He is there. And we should learn to say no to all negative qualities within us. So, negative and positive, it is in us. Happiness and happiness is in us. Concentration or no concentration is with us. Light or darkness, it is within us. Sorrow or happiness is within us. Love or hate is within us. God has given us all and both options. Uthan and Patan. So, Uthan is development, achievement. Patan is falling down, destroying, going back to the other life. So, only we can do ourselves to achieve. Other can, yes, inspire us, give some support verbally. Or if you have blessings and energy, you give the blessings. But finally, it is you who have to walk to that fountain where you can quench your thirst, where you can get the water. You have to walk there. That water fountain will not come to you. That's it. So, everything is within us and be happy with this. And if there is weakness, then pray for that energy. There's no one who will come and hold your hand and say, get up. One time, two times, three times, okay, but cannot be always in a 24 hours in every situation when what is happening. So, we have one strong will and a strong energy and great things within us is our mantra. And that, this mantra will definitely will support us to continue our tapasya, means our sadhana. So, mind, it is in our mind. Man. Man lobhi, man lalachi. मन चंचल मन चोर मन के मते न चालिए घड़ी पलक मन और मन लोभी मन लोभी मींस ग्रीड सो व्हेन वी कम टू द होटल एंड दे सेड वेर इज लोभी या सो द लोभी इज देयर where they get money and everything. So there's a good name. Is a lobhi. So man lobhi, man lalchi. Lalchi means suchtig. What would you say? Huh?
something different. Greed and more than greed. The words, I don't know them. Lalach. Lalach is like this. For example, you eat ice cream with a spoon, yeah? And then, again, you lick the spoon again more. That's a lalach, yeah? Or something is ice cream on your finger and you lick it. That's called lalach. Manalobi, man lalchi, man chanchal. Chanchal means restless. Very restless, like a fish in the water. Man lobi, man lalchi, man chanchal, man chor. And mind is the thief. Mind is the thief, he's stealing everything. Man lobi, man lalchi, man chanchal, man chor. Man ke mate na chaliye, don't follow your mind. Ghadi palak man aur. Why? Because every hour or every second, mind has different decisions. And that you are completely confused and you are completely out of your concentration or attention. Mind is difficult to control because we can't touch the mind. We had a talk in Jadan Ashram. One day came suddenly the Mr. Gulabji Kothari, you know him? So he came to the Jadan. And then he said, mind is like a reflection. Your own picture in the mirror. So you cannot correct your picture in the mirror. You can't catch. Or is in the water reflection. You can't catch that reflection. You have to, in the mirror, if you have some spot, don't try to clean the mirror. But you have to clean on reality. And so, this is the man lobi, man lalachi, man chanchal, man chor, man ke mate na chaliye ghadi palak man aur. Therefore, we have to go above this mind. Then we come to that jivatma, and Atma, and further. So tapasya, that is, many, many places are in the world where the great holy saints were there, full of the daya, or the mercy, full of the austerities, many, many things. So that became such a beautiful place, beautiful. When you just enter there in this spot, it's something divine energies. Of course, Jadani is the different where the Holy Guruji's mortal body is there. There's a different, and we are preparing now for the opening ceremonies. You have worked very hard. All you worked decades. It's already 3 decades. And this, now the tree is growing and now fruits are coming. We must, it is also selfish, but it is a good one. We should enjoy our fruits. And this opening is not just for one day or 1 hour. You know, when your Swamiji begin to do something, then it's, unforstillbar. So that we opening for the Shiva temple and this, I would like to invite the Shankaracharyas.
that inauguration will be from them. Also will be yajñas and some politicians also. But many sadhus and many people, it will be 10 days festival. How much? 10 days. And unlimited people will come and everyone will eat. There will be drinking water, there will be resting, there will be playing ground for children, there will be also what you call the, we need when there's about one day is coming, thousands of people, we need a bathroom, toilet for them, some will sleep, some will rest, somebody eat. There will be about at least 100 volunteers, including yourself. Yeah, that will something. It's a life. Live life, okay? When you die, Hari Om Tatsat, we don't know where it will come. The dust, if it is burned, the dust is gone somewhere. Or under the earth, what happens? Kabir Das said in one poem, Mati kahe kumar ko tu kya moy, ronde moy. Ek din aisa aayega, main rundungi toy. The earth, the clay from which we make the pots. So the potter is squeezing this earth and preparing. So this clay tells this potter, what are you torturing me? Is it torturing very much? What are you torturing me? One day will come that I will torture you in me. Yes? It means we will be in the earth. And earth will squeeze us again. So this is that how. One day who knows where is gone. But that will remain. Your presence will remain forever there. Everywhere. So anyhow, that was like how tapasya. So don't change your flats always. If you change the flats, then it's not so good. Because you have responsibility with the many flats. Now you leave your spirituality in every flat. And now who will take care there? That's it. So when you change your flat, then you have to have some disciple there to take care of that flat, even you are not anymore there. And that's your responsibility. So your soul will all the time wonder that nobody is looking after my energy. Yes, that situation of the life is very different. Human, because it's a human, is different than other animals. But even the animals follow their path. We have the highway, beautiful highway, going the bridge over or bridge under. But these animals, the wildlife, always have the same way to cross there or follow their path. Ancestors, their ancestors, how is possible that they are following? Because they know, they feel. Or the river, the water, how it's flowing. That is. So water is also have that consciousness. And that's why we call Bodha Jivot. Yeah? Water is alive. And now they declared, Radha was sending one article, they sent that Holy Ganga is a living being. It's not a water, it's like a human, it's living. And they explained. They explained and declared by the Supreme Court. Many. So it's not only the river Ganga. But you know, Ganga came from Brahma Lokas as a human.
But not only we are saying for that we call water is life and life is water. That's it. So if we are aware about this, everything in, and when you will develop spiritually, then you will see in everything that life. Morning when you get up and come to bathroom, and first time just you open your water and touches in your hands, how beautiful it is, how good feeling is. And you just put on your face. It's like a little baby crying and mother takes the baby in the hands. Similarly, or when you are very tired and sweating and this, you come and go in the bathroom and say, I am newborn. Who was that? That was the water, mother water, life water. Similarly, air, that oxygen, all five elements God gave us free. Take it. God gave us free happiness, joy, love, harmony, peace. Everything God gave us free doesn't cost any money. Why don't you be happy? Be happy. Happiness and unhappiness is in you. Don't blame others. That's it. So today is finished. It was about a spot of the tapasya where a saint, doesn't matter male or the female, who stayed and made the spiritual sadhana, that becomes a holy place. But don't change always your desires and this and that. It's not easy to become a holy. We are on the way, you know. We are still not like this. We are so flexible, breakable, like they call in Austria, solidity. You know, it's just your leg is broken. That's it. So we are not solid. That's why solidity. That's it. Therefore, takes time. Someone said, so many years I am here in Jardin or in ashram, make so much seva, but still have no any experiences. What experience do you want? Thanks to God that you know some experiences. And there are many, enough the many experiences. Don't expect these miracles. Miracles happening every second, but you don't know. And biggest miracle is that you are alive. And second miracle, that you can repeat your mantras and you keep the light on in your lotus of the heart. Shri Deep Narayan Bhagavan ki, Dev Purisha Mahadev ki, Satguru Swami Madhavananji Bhagavan ki, Satya Sanatan Dharma ki. Om.

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example, if we look around us in the nature and we just see a flower, in like in Pushpaji's garden, we see a flower and the flower is blossoming, it has a good smell. For example, we take roses or jasmine flower or any type of flower. When you look at it, it looks beautiful, but it takes time to grow. It's beautiful, it's white, it smells nice, everything is such so beautiful. So, how does a flower appear? You don't just sit in your meditation and say, flower, flower, flower, and it appears. It doesn't work like that. It has to be some expert who puts the seed in the ground, gives water all the time, and then it slowly, slowly grows as per to the nature. So not everything happens just like this. So I'll tell you one story regarding it. Once upon a time, there was a South Indian man who had a desire within him that he wants to really have some supernatural powers. Like he wanted to levitate, he wanted to walk on the water. You know, everyone has, like I myself when I was young, I was thinking, I want to have twins of myself. I will sit in the room and do something else and my twin would be in the school studying for me and I would have the same knowledge. So I also wanted some supernatural powers. You know, everyone wants like disappearing or have your twins or anything like that. So that South Indian man, let's name him Haripuri or anything. So he was really eager and he really wanted to get some supernatural powers. So he went to one guru, second guru, many, many, many gurus. But they all said, no, sorry, we will not give our powers just like that. We don't just give powers like that, you need to work for it. Then he was a little bit disappointed. He tried one guru, second guru, third guru, fourth guru. He just went to so many of them. And then some man just suggested to him, saying that, look, you're not going to, none of the Indian, South Indian gurus or any guru in India will give you the supernatural powers just like that. You have to work for it, you have to meditate. But I know one good monk in Tibet, a Buddhist monk, who would probably give you the supernatural powers if he wants. The Indian monks, it was like a joke, he said, like, the Indian monks are too, saying, I have powers and it should be only to me and not to anyone else, so they won't give it to you. Go to that Tibetan monk. And he had such drit shakti, he had so much of enthusiasm, he had so much of desire to have that supernatural powers that he didn't take a bus or a train or anything. He just started walking from South India, like Tamil Nadu or Bangalore or something. And he started walking slowly, slowly, slowly, crossing Andhra Pradesh, Madhya Pradesh, and Rajasthan, and going up to the Himachal Pradesh. And he was crossing the Himalayas and everywhere, and he reached Tibet. After he reached Tibet, he went to the place where that South Indian man suggested him to go, to that monastery, where he would find that monk who would give him the supernatural powers. In India, we have a culture called

he was okay. I got the supernatural powers. He goes back. He didn't want to test the powers there in China, in Tibet. He said, I'll go to India and practice that. And then I can show off to the whole world that I have supernatural powers. So he again started walking back from Tibet, crossing the Himalaya glaciers and everything. And you might know the name, the holy river, Ganga. So he went on the, and he also told you had to take a dip, and then you come and sit with clean new clothes, and then you repeat this mantras, but do not think of monkeys. And he was so proud, he was walking, coming out, I got the supernatural powers, and I'm not stupid, why would I think of monkeys? In India, we are thinking about Bhagavad, Ramayana, Brahma Sutras, Upanishads. This all are in Hindu scriptures. We will think about that while meditating. Why would I think about monkeys? He thinks I'm stupid. You see, I managed to trick this fool monkey. He gave me all his superpowers. Why would I think about monkeys? And in his mind, he was always like, monkey, monkey, monkey. You know, in the subconscious brain, it goes monkeys. So when you say someone, don't do this, he intends to do that. If you say, do this, he will not do that. It's a psychological process. So like if Swamiji tells me, do not eat ice cream or do not eat chocolate, I go and do that, you know? In the same way, it's you tell someone to not do something, you do it. I'm not stupid. He was walking and then he has a dip at 4 o'clock in the morning next day or after a few days when he reaches back India. He has a dip in the Ganga. He comes out. He sits. Buddham Sharanam, monkeys, monkeys, Buddham Sharanam, monkeys. As soon as he starts saying starts the mantras, the monkey comes inside. And he was so much, he had monkeys inside, monkeys outside, monkeys everywhere. He was full of just thinking about monkeys and he got so disturbed and so irritated. He tried for 1 day, 2 days, whole week. He couldn't sit, he couldn't stand, he couldn't sleep. He was everywhere, he could just see monkeys, nothing else. He got so frustrated, and at that time, you know, we don't have phones, so he can't Skype or WhatsApp that monk saying your powers didn't work. So he had to walk all the way back to Tibet. He crossed again all the mountains, reached there. So what did you do to me? Why did you give me this? I'm just thinking about monkeys right now. So the moral of the story is basically that when you... Yeah, the story doesn't end. It's just telling you that when you think about something or when you're told something to not do, you basically do that. But you can use your mind in a different way. As Swamiji always says, do yoga, do meditation, do these things, not try to find supernatural powers or something like that. That's not really necessary. Yeah, in India, you know, when someone has powers, it's kind of a show-off because you're showing the power and then it's like a magician, it's like a circus. But the true gyan, the true wisdom what we get is like from gurus, like from our beloved Gurudev Vishwaguruji, who gives proper knowledge and proper yoga. So as we are talking about this, I will also talk about a little bit. Why should we wake up at Brahma Murata? At 3:30, 3:40, between 3:30 and 4. So the reason why it is because Brahma Murta, it means where the god and goddesses are there present. So the first thing you do when you wake up, as Swamiji always mentions, you wake up, first thing you do, you touch the ground, you make pranam. O Dharti Mata means the earth. I'm going to step on you, forgive me for that. Then you go, touch your feet of your parents if they're not awake. The best thing is to do is you wake up, you go to your bathroom, you have a shower, change, you come. And you do the initiation, the mantra, the kriya, or whatever your master has given you. That's the best thing to do at 3:30, 3:40 a.m. Because there is this cosmic energies, the things which are going on around you, which really, it's really powerful if you do your mala or your mantra at that time period. I know I don't do it. I wake up at 6, so I do it at 6. But Brahma Murta is the most proper time to do it. And as Vishwaguruji was today telling me that I should a little bit talk about Ramayana and the Rama series. So let's start today a little bit talking about Rama and about his life. So as you know, Lord Rama was born and he was born through the to kill Ravana. It was all planned, pre-planned. And Lord Vishnu took birth at Dashrata's house.
But you know, if you look at his life in short, he always had troubles in his life. He never had this proper king life which he was living, maybe in the ending, but also not in the ending. Like he was born, and then he was sent to a Gurukula as Brahmachari Ashram. He was studying, he was working as a normal child. He didn't have any special treatments or anything. He was in a Gurukula, sweeping, cleaning, taking gobar, and everything what a normal Brahmachari would do in a Gurukula at that time. After he finishes his Gurukula life, he comes back, he's sent to kill demons who are irritating the sadhus who are doing yagyas and everything. He kills them, and they were about to make him the king, and they send him for 14 years of exile in the forest. So no king, he goes exile, and he loses his wife. Ravan takes his wife. He comes, he kills Ravana, he gets his wife back, but all the criticism what he had on him, that his wife was cheating or whatever, Sita was cheating. So then Sita had to go to the Agni, where she had to go through the fire and say that she's pure. And then it was okay. And then Sita went to the forest again and to Vashishtha Muni. She was there, living there. Valmiki, and she was there, she had Lavakush. Then Ram had to fight his own sons, not knowingly, but he knew everything, but still this was the whole thing. He never had happiness in his life. Most of the time he was always suffering. But you see, when he was going through that, he knew how to handle it. When we are in happiness, we are in joy, we are always joyful, but we never, when we feel the sufferness, or when we go through some bad moments, then we truly know how we are from inside, how we can go through them, or if we cannot cope with them or not. As you know, and then after that, he never saw his wife again. Then Sita later left her body. He never had this joyful, happy life. He was always going through some troubles. So when we look at ourselves, we should always look at ourselves like we will always have happiness, sadness, anger, anxiety. We might have many things in our lives, but we should learn how to cope through all of the situations. Not like maybe you are a billionaire, you are working good, you have a lot of money, and you go to some other country which is a lower economy than you. For them, you might seem like you have a lot of money, you are a very high person. But when you are in your own society, you are not so you're not so rich or something. So you should never compare. You are happy as you are. If in India, you know, you go to Bombay, you see skyscrapers and you see huts at the same time. So you should not compare, like, this is, that person is happy as his life, and the person in the mansion is also happy in his life. Just be happy for who you are. You shouldn't look like, oh, this guy is richer than me, why can I not? You try to become rich, okay, I'm not telling not to do that, but you should not compare yourself towards, you are great as you are. You shouldn't change yourself, and you should try to cope through all the situations. If you can live delightfully in every situation of your life, you are a perfect man. And I think that's enough, and I would like to ask Mangalmaniji to sing a bhajan, and Gurudeva Darshan Danaho or something. Thank you very much, and enjoy your evening. Hari Om. 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

our Shastang Dandavat Pranam to our Parampara. Alak Puri Ji, Devadi Dev, Deveshwar Mahadev, Aradhya Bhagwan Sri Deep Narayan Mahaprabhu Ji, or our beloved Satguru Dev Swami Madhavanand Ji, Bhagwan Ki Jai. Every day is a good day. But there are certain constellations which is worshipped as Guru Purnima. We know, everyone we know, but for us, is New Year begins on Guru Purnima, the end of that year is at Guru Purnima. So, in this Kali Yuga, coming more and more negative energy, it seems like there is a in big forest, fire begins to burn. Few years ago, in Australia, bushfire, and the fire was with such a high speed, very high speed, from the mountains to come to the village or the city, it took them just few minutes. Similarly, in Kali Yuga, this burning of the fire of the negative thoughts, negative energy, negative way of living, negative way of the eatings, and has no any more mercy towards the other creatures and humans. The whole world is completely covered with the meat eating. Meat, from where it is coming? We don't know from whom it is. Doesn't matter from whom it is. Our flesh is also can be meat. There are already people beginning to eat the human's meat. What can be more than this, the Kali Yuga? Everyone have to die one day. But one dies according to the destiny, life, age, etc. Humans should have a mercy towards every creatures. I think in the Old Testament or this New Testament, I don't know, but it is written, don't eat who have the eyes. Fish have eye. Animals, every have eye. In our this eye pupil or eye, our Atma see the world. Our
our Atma sees the whole world. And they see in our eyes too. They see in us the God. You will see God nowhere. Doesn't matter how long you will practice and make many, many sadhanas, up and down, hanging and acting,

anything flying up and falling down and crying and standing in the fire and standing in the water, you will not see the God. You will not see God. Because you see that which is a God, but you don't accept that it is a God. Every life, every soul is the God. One holy saint, somewhere in the Greece, or a poet, or the is written or the saint, this word, the every soul is the same. It is told me now, someone about 1.5 months ago. I said, I am telling all the times, each and every entity, love each and every entity, if not more than at least that much as you love thyself. Every creature has a fear. Every creature is feeling frightened. They feel the pain of their torturing. We see through medias and Facebooks and so on how cruelly people are torturing different animals, including the fish, the trees. How can we, human, think that we will see God? No. We are very far. But those who are with the shelter of holy saints. Holy saints are they who will not eat a fish, an egg, and these things. That is a holy saint. They are in darkness. They don't know. And if they know, they don't want to know. So, the endless ocean, but slowly drying, sinking. What we call now dead ocean or dead. Is ocean, no? Sea. And so is that. They are putting all together like a dead. But we are not dead, we are living. Sooner or later, again the light will come. And this other will sink closer and closer with their own karmas. And they will just dry and dry. Day will come. Satya Yugas will come. And so, Guru means leading from the darkness to the light. If you trust or not, you believe or not. And now, in this situation, this Kali Yuga, we must follow the Guru Vakya. Even your Guru will be angry on you.

0: As much as he's angry, it means now he loves me. When he's very hard to you, then say, yes, now he give me the education. And when he's painful, then you said, yes, now your karma is putting out of your body, your soul, and your destiny. It's not easy. When you have thorn in your palm, it's a pain to pull it out again. Yes? So, Sadguru khara soi mitha dina dayalu ditha Mahaprabhuji's bhajan. As bitter Gurudev is, that he's a sweeter. Yes. That is more sweet and sweet and sweet means knowledge, love, protection, care, everything. And so, our Gurudevs, they are with us. I am with you. You are with me. But as Dr. Shanti said, to be the head or of the holy seat is not easy. Many people want to become the successor, but a wise person will say, no, I don't want to be a successor. Because it's very hard to sit on this seat and give the dignity of the keep the dignity of this holy seat. It's not easy, my dear. So we have to protect. Who am I to protect? I am dancing with you. You are taking care of this holy saints, the seat of that. Ask the Pope. It's not easy. Now, the Pope has no life. He cannot run and make a football and go to the forest and go for swimming, take his, bathing suit, and take his cycle anywhere and just go. No. The president also cannot go. Everything. They are just closed. That's it. So true, because you can run away, no problem. It will be somehow you will. Okay? But still, we have to protect our dharma. Dharmo rakshita rakshitaha. If you protect your dharma, the dharma will protect you. What kind of dharma? Any dharmas. If you are a guard in some cum factory, then it's your dharma. Don't let any thieves go inside and say, okay, you can go and come back. No. Then your dharma, you've lost it. You have your dharma. This is your duty. That is. So, whenever holy days comes, then we awake our and open our eyes. Gu means darkness, Ru means light. Purnima means Purna. Purna means complete. When it is a complete, is a complete. When you take from the complete, it remains the complete and it is a complete. Purnamadha, Purnamidam, Purnat, Purnasya, Purnamadaya, Purnameva. So it is that one. When Puran is a Puran, so you are born as a human. Finished. You are a human. Doesn't matter if you are a small boy, girl, baby, old man, from here, from there, from other countries, any were human. Now protect human dharma. And what is the dharma of the humans? To protect every creature, even the forest, water, everything. That makes the great saints. Kali Yuga is coming very rapidly. Rapidly. I was in Boston in America. It was 4 days or 3 days we were there. It was like a, it was not a place to live there. In 4 days I told them, Sugandhpuri, I said, is very bad, terrible, we should go. Nothing to eat. Meat, eggs, meat, this, anywhere. And they brought us very vegetarian food, said it is 100% vegetarian. In this, what you call the Harvard University. And there was a conference in the hall. And when the condition is that if someone rent this hall, then they also have to order the meal from there. You cannot bring meal from others anywhere. And the price is much more than outside. They said, if not, then we don't need to give you a hall. We don't need you to come here. And so anyhow, they brought the salad and some breads, that's false. Salad and breads. And a very nice vegetarian salad. And first day, who was this with us, many here? Suddenly in the salad was a chicken. And the Gita Puri from Alakchandriya, our ashram, she had the black hair of the woman. That was the last day, first and the last. We brought some fruits and this and that, and then Mansa Devi made many parathas, so we had 2 days parathas. One day we went to really Indian vegetarian shop, and there was the dosa. So I mean, there's no choice to eat anything, you can die. You may take some nuts or you may take some fruits. I was so much dreaming in the night, when will I come to Europe? When I will come to my nice Vienna? Yes. Or Maribor, or the Ljubljana, or the Strelki, or Hungary, oh my God. Oh, Romania, but how much fruits and vegetables. I said, when will I go? Yes. That still we are. And I can tell you, the Austria is a so good country that they are meat eater, many. But they have others also, very good. And day by day, the Austrians are becoming vegetarian. And there was a conflict because vegetarian is a religion. Oh God. So then with what we made, they made vegan. So now in the vegan, there is no any religion. And vegan is a very strict and very good. And in Vienna, there are 2-3 good restaurants of the vegans and always full. So it means people are getting vegetarian day by day. But unfortunately, you get a vegetarian and Indians are getting a non-vegetarian already. It is very difficult. You cannot imagine the very much or most the beef is exported in Middle East and the other countries from India. where this is the holy cow and this and that. Ah. But still there are some restaurants very good in Rajasthan and Gujarat and like this. And then you go somewhere on the highway, you don't know if it is this meat or not. And then you don't know the dog. The accident of the have on the road, dog, the restaurant people run and bring it that there and cut it and give you the, some vegetable and you don't know. So humans have lost the human dharma. Dharma means protection, love, love, love, love, love. That's it is said. So it is said, Jesus is a birth of the love. He's born of the love, the peace and harmony. Love means protection. Take care of this. It is said, Jesus did not eat the meat. It is said, the prophet of Muslims, Muhammad, he was strict vegetarian. Yes, they written. And you should read exactly the Quran, there is written that you should not kill any creatures. There are written. Just now in Facebook, the Mohammedans, they gave the statement in India, and they read what was written in the Bible, in the Quran, but they people don't want to give this one, what is inside. Many things divine written in the Bible, but that is already on the surface. Therefore, humans have the heart of the God. The Jesus gave the heart, means to everyone. Hanumanji, he gave the first heart. Then after they said, oh, Jesus gave the heart. And Hanumanji opened the chest and see inside Sita and the Ram was within that. Shiva and Shakti is inside. Shiva and Parvati is inside. There is mother and father is inside. Brother and sister is inside. Husband and wife is inside. It is a oneness. Oneness. And if you eat anything, don't think that you are eating, doesn't matter, today I will eat meat. Don't say, doesn't matter. And you know how the animals are separated, how they are transported into the double takers. Unfortunately, there was some movement or something, the president of America, where he said when the people comes, what do you call them? Yeah. What do we call in English?
1: Refugees.
0: So he said, okay, refugee can come. We will take children, goes in other way, and the parents can go that side. And then, you know, the whole world was attacked. And then our good, dear president of the America, he said, okay, and he canceled and he signed it. So when similarly they are separating the babies of the animals, they have also love. So if you eat something, in that pot you should not eat anymore. Not eat in that plate. That's many, many things. Well, today is Guru Purnima and wish you all the best and Mahaprabhuji's, Devpuriji's, Alakpuriji's. This is our holy seat. We are maybe many or we are not many, but we shall protect our holy seat here. Yeah. There one of our Slovakians and Czech, they made counting that since how many years I am in Czechoslovakia, so they said only in the Czech who practiced, maybe not anymore, but deed and doing and teaching 1.7 million. From 1973, from the 3rd of the March, I was marching when the saints are marching. Yeah, because how many books, how many scriptures, how many every time, so it must not be that all come with me. So from them, at least 70% or 80%, they all are vegetarian, and they are practicing home, teaching that home must not be coming to me, but they learn yoga, of yoga in daily life. Similarly, how many in Slovakia and in Boston, there our dear Sugandhpuri, he gave very nice speak and about yoga in daily life. And then he saw suddenly one, the chart of the countries, the whole country's chart. And then he saw how many tick there are with the little of orange flags. And they said, this is their yoga in daily life, practicing centers or ashrams or this. They said, the whole country is covered. It was like a jungle. Yes, I'm not making a joke. I did not know, but suddenly, I don't know from where the Sugandhpuri brought it. Then they all looked to me. So, he said, oh, it's only one country. So, Slovakians have to come. Hungary had to come. Whole Yugoslavia had to come, Croatia, this, and everywhere in many different countries. So yoga in daily life has went in the millions. One book, you don't know how many people read, how many practice. And then suddenly one scientist, he's a scientist about the cancers, and now he's moved to the Atlanta. And he was sitting there with me, and he said, and he's a very intellectual person, and like this. And he said, Swamiji, Hidden Powers in Humans, the book is in my room. I said, from where did you get? So he said he bought somewhere, I think somewhere in the bookstores or somewhere. So one book, you never knows where it goes. How many people? And so, this positive message, we should send a positive message. Our dear Dr. Shanti, she tried 383 pages or how many pages? Yes, these are so many pages, I can tell you. And these are 378 plus this and this and plus this. Yeah. See? So many are. But this book will go. How many people, and how will they read the positive? There's not a, because of the book, but the positive. And this book we should spread. You should read and give it to, on the coming Christmas, you should buy this and give it to your friends and your lovers and your everyone's. Give them this book to read like that. So we have to bring the message, a positive message, in this world, and nowadays is not easy to make a positive. You are a positive, but they will blame you in such a way. Now there is one, I don't want to tell you what happened, but this is, and it was, the person have done nothing. But, that's it. Okay, therefore, we shall be positive, and please protect the pain of the animals and how they kill it. My God, with the fire, with the gas flame, only burning the mouth of the dog and rest of the body is there. heart is there, soul is there, everything. And then we are burning the backside is the buttock. Yeah, and then the legs. Oh my God. May they some died in it. So many, many things, not only this, the fish, how fish is suffering. So we should not destroy the nature, but only this vegetable, what we can take, the fruits and this and that. And so we will bring the positive message to the whole world. And if your master tell you something, it tells for your good things. Don't say he's too strict and this and that. We have to follow, like in the military, 1, 2, left, right. There one tall, there is one big, very strong bridge in England. Very strong bridge. And there was military was going, and they were all the through the whole bridge they walked, left, right. And it comes such a vibration, the whole strong bridge fall down. Yes, Sugandpuri? Sugandpuri? He is not here. Umapuri, you were there? Mansa Devi? Who was there with me? Yes. Can you stand up? Did you hear this? What he said? Come here. Yeah. Don't say the Swamiji is making a joke. I will not tell you only a fairy tale. And there was a very strong breeze from the concrete and irons and everything. So what was it? Can you stand up, doctor?
1: It was...
0: loud.
1: Dr. Nagendra said this story that this vibration of this marching was...
0: vibration?
1: Because it was very big and nice... it was very nice and big
0: bridge.
1: And all these militaries removed this bridge, and when they went up, completely fall down this bridge.
0: Because it was one kind of vibration. Left, right. You see? So it was the same vibration, there was not an opposite one, and it collapsed. And so is this. Anyhow, so there are many things. I wish you all the best.

0: Chambo.
1: It's not so hard, no? What? It's easier than the ones which we were learning last year. Yes, yes, they dra da da da da da da da mama lam dum ta tum tum ta tum tum dum sham do dum sham doi doi chakitam bhupake bhupanalam tailam tailam tu tailam. We can go there.
2: Můžeme se vrátit k tomuhle.
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2: A pokud je tohle těžké, tak můžeme jít na shivatanda vastrotru.
1: So, this is easy?
2: Je tohle lehké?
1: Good. Good answer.
2: Dobrá odpověď.
1: If you would say no, then we would go somewhere else.
2: Kdyby ne, tak bychom šli k něčemu jinému.

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4: Dvaj is also dha.
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1: Gauri Sham.
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1: Mishanam.
0: Ishanam.
1: If you say Pashupati, then the ma goes with the Ishanam. So it becomes Mishanam.
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